0: Ones caught up in Nepal's flooding disaster have received some encouraging news. A total of five Australians have now been accounted for, one in Nepal, one in Tibet, and three who were outside the affected regions. Nepali Australian Karuna Rawat has told Nine it's welcome news after what's been a difficult time for many.
1: The last few days has been super challenging and everyone's coming together to support each other. It's been very challenging and devastating that we are all waiting for good news, but the loss cannot be really comprehended.
0: Global oil prices have surged to 5% overnight to over $90 a barrel following Donald Trump's latest strike on Iran. The market shock is raising fears of a knock-on hit to inflation, which could keep pressure on interest rates. Economics editor John Keogh says the fallout could extend to household budgets.
2: If these sort of price increases are sustained or in fact get worse, that's going to start to flow through to Aussie motorists here at the petrol pump. We know they're already facing prices of above $2 a litre before this latest fiasco.
0: And former AFL star Dale Thomas has been hit with a $600,000 lawsuit for allegedly unpaid taxes. In finance, Yol Lords is down 110 points. The dollar is buying 71.4 US cents.
3: Remember the mystery of the flavoured milk that vanished? Well, the wait is over. Kiwa Country is back on shelves. Taste the legend today.
0: Injured Blue Will Hayward will have to get through training to face Geelong in Friday's elimination final. The former Swan has been recovering from an ankle injury. While Nick Haynes isn't training with the main group this morning as he races to overcome an ankle injury, coach Joss Fraser says the players have been keeping level-headed.
4: Reference the roller coaster, I'm certainly not on that, and neither are the players. And this has been, I think, one of our great strengths is that we've been able to, you know, enjoy a win for what it's been. Regroup and reset pretty quickly and focus on what's ahead.
0: Dane Sweeney and Tristan Skulgate are both through to the second round of the US Open, and Michael Hussey has rejected the chance to be England's test batting coach, instead taking a part-time role with Cricket Australia. That's the latest news and sport.
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3: Webster's Electrical Wangaratta, experts for four generations, keeping the lights on across the region for 97 years.
6: I'm Claire Colson with the latest local news and sport headlines. Whilst most people in bushfire risk zones recognise that leaving early is the safest option, a recent CFA survey shows that many delay taking action. In fact, 81% of respondents admitted they would stay until fire was visibly threatening the landscape before evacuating. Local residents of Wangaratta are calling for the reopening of toilets between Kmart and Coles. The facilities have been closed for 2 years now, forcing customers to seek out toilets in other businesses. The Wangaratta Rangers baseball team celebrate grand final glory as the under-15s claim the championship. The Rangers produced the weekend's biggest result, finishing their season with a 7-2 grand final victory over the Albury Bears. That's the latest in local news and sport.
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9: Your four-day forecast for the northeastern border. Cloudy with a high chance of showers today, 20 degrees. For tomorrow, cloudy, showers and 16. For Friday, cloudy, morning fog and the high chance of showers, 17. And for the beginning of the weekend, cloudy, showers and the chance of a possible thunderstorm, 19.
8: Right now, it's 17.
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Oh, she's such a queen. Cher, If I Could Turn Back Time on Star 92.1. We play better music variety. G'day there, Karen Prater. Hope your day is off to a wonderful start. If it's slipped your mind, Father's Day is this Sunday. And it's a good chance as we come into the warmer weather to get Dad maybe an outdoor adventure gift. I don't know, some new camping gear, some fishing accessories. What about his very own personalised stubby holder? There's so many great ideas out there now, and the internet is our friend. Dream Academy on the way. Meantime, it's Tal Backman. She's So High on Star 92.1.

100% the northeastern border. Star 92.1, some classic Fleetwood Mac, Go Your Own Way. Showers today, 1 to 5 mil, 20 degrees. But how's this Saturday, 4 to 20? It's going to be a wet one. We've got Kate Bush coming up right now, the K-pop Demon Hunters cast. This is Golden.

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0: We love a good flashback on Star 92.1. And Rod Stewart delivers with Young Turks from 1981. If you've ever wondered what the term Young Turks means, well, it's actually a phrase that originated from the early 20th century, and it's slang for a rebellious youth who acts contrary to what is deemed normal by society. There you go. It's so good to have your company. G'day, it's Karen Prater. This month, we're encouraging you to shop local around the northeastern border. Drop into some shops that maybe you haven't been to for a while, like Edgar's Books and News. How about One Zach in Yarrawonga or Club Mulwala? Pop in, say g'day, spread the word, and shop local to support our local businesses with us, Star 92.1.
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0: 100% the Northeastern Border, Star 92.1. Some great songs today. I hope you're enjoying them. In fact, if you're on the road this morning, got a good driving song coming up from Tom Cochrane. We'll hear from Destiny's Child with Survivor. And two CFA units responded to a grass fire at Boggy Creek in Moyu on Monday. Details coming up with Claire Coulson in local news next.
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10: 14 degrees in Melbourne, a shower or two, 18 the forecast high. It is 11 o'clock. Good morning, I'm Madeline Burke. A man has died after falling from a ladder at a work site in Southbank this morning. Emergency crews performed CPR on the man, but he died at the scene. WorkSafe has been notified. Federal police have this morning raided the home of a former CFMEU boss in Melbourne's northwest. Several AFP officers and a sniffer dog were seen at a property in Keilor, reportedly home to John Perkovich, who was a close mate of the union's ousted leader, John Setcar. The search warrant is part of the AFP's response to allegations of corruption in the Victorian building industry. The state government is vowing to deploy dozens of extra V-Line trains across Victoria's regional network to ease overcrowding if elected. Gippsland would receive another five, adding more than 1,000 seats. The same allocation would go to Seymour, Albury, Echuca, Bendigo, Warrnambool and Geelong, while another four trains have been promised for Western Victoria. Liberal leader Jess Wilson says regional Victorians desperately need a better public transport system.
11: Their fair share of the train services they need. For too long, we've heard stories of overcrowding, of trains that are not turning up, of cancelled trains, and regional Victorians have had enough.
10: Premier Ben Carroll has justified cancelling plans for a bronze statue to recognise the nine-year tenure of Daniel Andrews as Victorian Premier. He says a statue is unnecessary.
12: This was a Jeff Kennett, stupid waste of money, 3,000 days. Our gratitude to former premiers does not have to extend to building a statue for them. Just design work had been completed and 50% of the contract being paid. I have now set up a process where the contract will be fulfilled for an alternative subject.
10: Australian aid is expected to reach Nepal in the coming hours as the number of missing Aussies is revised down to 38. The assistance comes as five more missing Australians have been safely located. Their identities are currently unknown, but one has been found in Nepal, another in Tibet, while the other three are outside the crisis zone. Five Swans players involved in the alleged Pullman Hotel sexual assault case have begun appointing different lawyers as Victoria Police detectives plan to travel back to Sydney to interview them. They are reportedly at least three separate counsels for Isaac Heaney, Chad Warner, Nick Blakey, Riley Bice and James Jordan. In finance, the All Ords is down 128 points, the Aussie dollar buying 71 US cents.
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10: Jeremy Howe has re-signed with Collingwood for next season. The 36-year-old is now within reach of the 300-game milestone. Carlton veteran Nick Haynes has missed another training session ahead of Friday's elimination final against Geelong at the MCG. Meantime, fellow defender Will Haywood has hit the track at Prince's Park as he presses his case for a return from injury. At the US Open, Australians Dane Sweeney and Tristan Schoolgate have both won through to the second round. In the doubles, the Williams sisters have drawn Aussie Maya Joint and her Taiwanese partner. And Aussie surfer Isabella Nichols is through to the final of the Fiji Pro at Cloudbreak. And that's the latest in news and in sport.
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14: I'm Claire Coulson with the latest local news and sport headlines. Local businesses in Wangaratta and surrounding areas are invited to attend a free workshop hosted by the council. The workshop is designed to help better understand government grants, processes and tender opportunities. Two CFA units responded to a grass fire on Boggy Creek Road in Moyu on the 31st of August. The responders found a single tree fully involved in the fire. The incident was deemed under control within an hour and safe the following morning. Aubrey Wodonga Spitfires Hockey are looking ahead to next year with expressions of interest open for coaches, team managers and committee members. The club is also seeking fitness and strength experts with applications closing Monday, September 7th. That's the latest in local news and sport.
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16: Your four-day forecast for the northeastern border. Cloudy with a high chance of showers today, 20 degrees. For tomorrow, cloudy, showers and 16. For Friday, cloudy, morning fog and the high chance of showers, 17. And for the beginning of the weekend, cloudy, showers and the chance of a possible thunderstorm, 19.
9: Right now, it's 17.

It's Barnsley. Ain't no mountain high enough on Star 92.1, 100% the northeastern border. Hey, if you love a good trivia night, you can get your tickets now for the Cathedral College PNF annual trivia night. It's on Friday, September 11, so just over a week away. 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Here's Belinda Carlisle. It's Summer Rain.

Always so good to hear from Laura Branigan. It's Gloria on Star 92.1. We're playing better music variety. So good to have you with us today. Heading for 20 degrees, some showers around, a couple of showers tomorrow, and they're increasing from Friday and Saturday. We've got Phil Collins coming up right now. What a driving song. If you're heading down the Hume, it's Tom Cochrane. Life is a highway. Turn it up.

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1: 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It is The Vault, weekday mornings on Star Brekkie with Hobbsy.
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0: 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How's your day going? It's nice to be at hump day, isn't it? We can look forward to the weekend. Something else we can look forward to is the latest on the Benalla train station and V-Line services. Claire Coulson has more on that story in local news. And then get ready for some Benson Boone. I've got beautiful things on the way and a fun little pick-me-up from Cindy Lauper. Girls just want to have fun.
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16: 15 degrees in Melbourne, showers tomorrow, a top of 17. It's 12 midday. Good afternoon, I'm Stephanie Wackloig. North Melbourne has parted ways with four-time premiership coach Alistair Clarkson. Jordan Tunbridge reports.
6: Players were summoned to an unscheduled meeting at Arden Street Oval this morning and told the Clarkson era was over. The former Hawthorn mastermind departs after four seasons at the helm, unable to drag the Kangaroos back into September. North Melbourne won just nine games this year, finishing 14th on the ladder, with Clarkson moved on despite having another year to run on his lucrative contract. Attention now turns to his replacement, with former Roos Premiership players and Premiership coaches John Longmire and Adam Simpson expected to feature prominently in the discussion. Jordan Tunbridge, Melbourne.
16: It could be months before police make any headway in their investigation into the alleged Pullman Hotel sexual assault case. Detectives from Victoria Police's Sex Crime Squad are due to travel to Sydney to speak with five Sydney Swans players at the centre of the allegations. Lawyer Justin Quill has told Today there's a lot of work to do going forward.
7: These interviews have got to happen. Then the police will have to sift through all of the evidence that they will have gathered, hand it over, I imagine, to the Director of Public Prosecutions, and the DPP then has to make a decision on whether there are reasonable grounds to get a conviction.
16: The group remains stood down. Swans coach Dean Cox telling Fox Footy there's still no plans on when they'll return to the club.
8: Yeah, there's no time frame of when they will return. We'll keep talking about it each day and assess the situation from there.
16: Police have been warned to ignore a mounting overcrowding custody crisis when making bail decisions for alleged offenders. Kiara Parker reports.
17: Custody capacity in station cells across the state is under severe strain. A memo authorised by Deputy Commissioner Robert Hill has warned officers to be stringent when applying bail tests and not let the constant overcrowding influence their decisions. And Police Chief Commissioner Mike Bush has written to staff warning of significant workload pressures, with the issue escalated to the force's executive leadership board and external stakeholders. The Herald Sun reports frontline police are now routinely being taken off the beat to monitor offenders being held in custody. The crisis comes after Labor introduced tougher bail laws designed to make it harder for serious and repeat offenders to be released, Premier Ben Carroll backing the directive.
18: I make no apology for our cells being more full than they ever have before. This shows our bail reform, our sentencing review, and what we're doing is having a real impact.
17: Kiara Parker, Melbourne.
16: Federal police have descended on the home of a former CFMEU boss in Melbourne's northwest. Madeline Burke reports.
19: The early morning raid was at a property in Keilor, reportedly home to John Perkovich, who was a close mate of the union's ousted leader, John Setka. Several officers and a sniffer dog were seen at the property. Federal police have confirmed search warrants in Keilor today, a part of their response to allegations of corruption in the Victorian building industry. And today's action follows charges laid by Task Force Hawk against former CFMEU delegates Tyrone Bell and Joel Brown. Madeline Burke, Melbourne.
16: Dolly Parton's Hollywood Walk of Fame star has been vandalised just days after her death. Well-wishers found the country music icon's name scratched out. The tribute has been cordoned off and is undergoing repairs. In finance, the All Ords down 110 points, the dollar buying 71 US cents.
20: 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Premium car detailing from just $190. Heath comes to you wherever you are. Clear cut detailing.
16: Nick Haynes has failed to train with his Carlton teammates as the defender looks to hold his place for Friday's elimination final. Eddie Summerfield is at Princes Park.
21: Will Haywood training as he pushes a return from an ankle injury. Teammate Nick Haynes not on the paddock, recovering from his own ankle injury suffered in the win over Melbourne. A call on if both will play to be made by coach Josh Fraser after training.
22: He'll need to train again today to prove his fitness.
21: Jacket Smith's wildcard final has Blues fans excited. Fraser confident the Rising Star winner would be able to handle a tag against Geelong on Friday night.
22: I think he'll be fine.
21: The coach living in the moment, level-headed ahead of the elimination final, loving the emotion of Blues fans and their obsession with his hoodie.
22: Yeah, the hoodie thing's been a bit different for me.
21: Eddie Summerfield, Icon Park.
16: Veteran Collingwood defender Jeremy Howe has signed a new one-year deal, which will see him play on for a 17th AFL season. It's 12:05.
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0: I'm Claire Colson with the latest local news and sport headlines. On Tuesday, the 15th of September, Benalla passenger train services will return to local residents catching V-Line services. The announcement follows works being carried out the past few months to upgrade the station, making newly built platforms. The Alpine Shire Council are adopting the Back Porepunkah Road Safety Strategy 2026. Community feedback showed many concerns about safety on the road, emphasising narrow lane widths, high traffic speeds and the lack of sealed shoulders. And the Albury Wodonga Spitfire Hockey are looking ahead to next year, with expressions of interest open for coaches, team managers and committee members. The club is also seeking fitness and strength experts, with applications closing Monday, September 7th. That's the latest in local news and sport.
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3: Your four-day forecast for the northeastern border. Cloudy with a high chance of showers today, 20 degrees. For tomorrow, cloudy, showers and 16. For Friday, cloudy, morning fog and the high chance of showers, 17. And for the beginning of the weekend, cloudy, showers and the chance of a possible thunderstorm, 19.
23: At the moment, it's 18 degrees. Stop.

Oh, it's Calvin Harris and Dua Lipa, One Kiss. What a great song on Star 92.1. Hello, it's Karen Prater. Well, now we're in September. I've noticed that people are starting to talk about Christmas already. What? It's still like 100 days away. Goodness me, we've got the first Christmas catalogues coming out as well. Oh, the reminders, not yet. Then some Boone still to come with Beautiful Things right now. It's Natalie Imbruglia supporting Bryan Adams when he's here. This

0: These beautiful things that are.
1: I love that song. It's Benson Boone with Beautiful Things on Star 92.1. Better music variety. Heading for 20 degrees today. Tomorrow a shower or two, 16, and then showers increasing over Friday and Saturday. Cyndi Lauper not too far away. Girls just want to have fun. Right now it's Billy Joel. You may be right.

0: On Star 92.1, we play better music variety right across your workday with Tiffany. I think we're alone now. Thanks so much for your company. Do you have a Year 12 student at your place? How are the nerves? How's the anxiety? I hope they're staying on top of things and feeling positive. The exams start next month. Results out December, so definitely at the pointy end of Year 12, which is great news. Got some really good songs still to come for you, including Elton John's Tiny Dancer right after this.
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13: 15. 16 degrees in Melbourne. Showers tomorrow, a top of 17. It's 1 o'clock. Good afternoon. I'm Stephanie Wackler-Week. North Melbourne has sacked Alistair Clarkson with a year to run on his contract. The four-time Hawthorn Premiership coach has been let go after four seasons without a finals appearance. Kangaroos great Corey McKernan telling Tony Moakley he's not sure if Clarkson's game plan was working.
14: I thought he was always going to be under pressure in that first half of next year. I look at North Melbourne the way that we've probably played this year. I think the talent has seen us dramatically improve, but I don't know whether the system and the way that we've gone about it has seen us improve.
13: Roos President Sonia Hood and General Manager of Football Todd Viney will address Clarkson's departure at 2 o'clock this afternoon. Opposition leader Jess Wilson says Police Commissioner Mike Bush is right to be telling his officers to ignore soaring overcrowding in police cells. A memo authorised by Deputy Commissioner Robert Hill has warned officers to be stringent when applying bail tests, regardless of the worsening overcrowding crisis. Ms. Wilson says cells wouldn't be overcrowded if the government hadn't bungled its corrections policy.
15: If you break the law and you deserve to go to jail, there will be a bed for you. But this is just another example of a Labor government that has mismanaged Corrections Victoria, mismanaged resourcing our police properly. And now we're seeing police taken off the streets, protecting communities, and instead they're guarding prisoners in cells instead of those prisoners being moved to our prison system.
13: Police say thieves fled empty-handed following a ram raid at Werribee this morning. A stolen car was ploughed through the front of a fruit and vegetable store on Station Place, the offenders fleeing the scene before police arrived. Latest data shows the pace of Australia's economic growth has slowed, but it's unlikely to shift the dial on interest rates. Federal politics editor Michael Packey.
16: The Bureau of Statistics says the economy grew 2.1% over the year to June. This is down on the 2.5% recorded in the March reading. Even though the economy is showing signs of slowing as consumer spending remains subdued, an interest rate cut is likely to be on the back burner. The latest data reveals most of the growth is coming from imports as we brought more fuel into the country to cushion supplies as the Iran war closed the shipping Strait of Hormuz. The figures also show there's been a spike in vehicle sales as more people transition to electric cars. International travel has come down while business investment has been mainly driven by data centres. Michael Packey reporting.
13: In finance, the All Ords down 115 points, the dollar buying 71 US cents.
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13: Returning to our top story, and Alistair Clarkson era at the Kangaroos is over. North Melbourne parting ways with the four-time premiership coach with 1 year left on his contract. He failed to lead the club to a finals berth during 4 years at Arden Street Oval. Carlton coach Josh Fraser is confident Jagger Smith will be able to work through a tag during Friday night's elimination final against Geelong. Cats stopper Oisin Mullen could spend time on the Rising Star winner, and Fraser says Smith will be ready.
18: I think he'll be fine. Yeah, I think it'll be another learning opportunity for him. But he's a kid that's embraced everything that's been thrown at him. Highly competitive. He'll have great support around him from his teammates.
13: Nick Haynes failed to train again, while Will Haywood was back on track as he presses to return from injury. That's the latest news and sport.
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20: I'm Claire Coulson with the latest local news and sport headlines. Whilst most people in bushfire risk zones recognise that leaving early is the safest option, a recent CFA survey shows that many delay taking action. In fact, 81% of respondents admitted they would stay until fire was visibly threatening the landscape before evacuating. Local residents of Wangaratta are calling for the reopening of toilets between Kmart and Coles. The facilities have been closed for 2 years now, forcing customers to seek out toilets in other businesses. Rangers. The Wangaratta Rangers baseball team celebrate grand final glory as the under-15s claim the championship. The Rangers produced the weekend's biggest result, finishing their season with a 7-2 grand final victory over the Albury Bears. That's the latest in local news and sport.
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21: Your four-day forecast for the northeastern border. Cloudy with a high chance of showers today, 20 degrees. For tomorrow, cloudy, showers and 16. For Friday, cloudy, morning fog and the high chance of showers, 17. And for the beginning of the weekend, cloudy, showers and the chance of a possible thunderstorm, 19.
22: At the moment, it's 18 degrees.
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2: The gone gets tough.

It's Billy Ocean. When the going gets tough, the tough get going on Star 92.1, Better Music Variety. Hello there, it's Karen Prater on World Coconut Day. Who doesn't love a bounty? Or how about in the 70s and 80s when you used to put that tanning oil on with the coconut smell? Oh, I love that. Didn't do a lot for our skin though, did it? We've got In Excess and Barnsley on the way right now. Smash Mouth. What a pick-me-up. I'm a believer.

Another great flashback on Star 92.1, taking you back to 1990 off her album of the same name, Whitney Houston, I'm Your Baby Tonight. I saw her in concert at the very end of her career, and sadly, it wasn't a pretty sight. But if you closed your eyes, she still had it. So good to have you company today. A few showers around. Take it easy on the roads. Heading for 20. Here's the Eurythmics now. Sweet.

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0: That is the most beautiful song from a heavy rock band. It's extreme, more than words, on Star 92.1, 100% the northeastern border. Did you catch the vault with Hobbsy this morning? 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It's The Vault on Star Brekkie with Hobbsy.
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0: We're playing better music variety for you on Star 92.1. In fact, Nate has got some rippers after 2 o'clock. Sinead O'Connor's Nothing Compares to You. Also, Taylor Swift with Cruel Summer. And there was a fire in Moyu on Monday at Boggy Creek Road. CFA responded. Details coming up with Claire Coulson in local news. Have a lovely afternoon.
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11: 16 degrees in Melbourne. Showers tomorrow, a top of 17. It's 2 o'clock. Good afternoon. I'm Stephanie Wackelwig. North Melbourne is searching for a new coach after sacking Alistair Clarkson effective immediately. Players were told at an emergency meeting this morning. Clarkson joined the Kangaroos in 2022 and was contracted for next year. Bulldogs coach Luke Beveridge worked under Clarkson at Hawthorn and was shocked to hear the news.
12: Got enormous value and experience out of that. I mean, he's a resilient and durable guy and he'll be fine, but it's a different culture now. We've almost become like the EPL where senior coach's tenure and your own coaching mortality is speculated about a lot more than it used to be. What I'm concerned about is the next generation of senior coaches. Now, do they actually really want to put them in the situation?
11: Premier Ben Carroll says his department is yet to find any other secret taxes after a sneaky public transport levy was exposed by the Auditor General. The Premier has scrapped the 1% tax on fares and also vowed to carry out an audit to ensure there aren't any other secret charges Victorians are paying without knowing. He says he met with the secretary of his department yesterday.
13: There is none that have come up. However, we are still continuing to make sure there is a deep dive on anything that could be like that, because it was inappropriate the way it was conceived, developed and implemented.
11: Police are appealing for information following a deadly crash at Box Hill last night. A man aged in his 80s has died in hospital after suffering life-threatening injuries when he was hit by a car at the intersection of Perth Street and Middleborough Road. The driver, a 33-year-old man, stopped at the scene and has been spoken to by police. A 17-year-old boy is facing the Children's Court after being charged over a fire at a Maidstone gym last month. The teenager was arrested by arson and explosive squad detectives this morning. People were inside the gym at the time but escaped injury. The boy is also facing charges over two car fires in Melbourne's northern suburbs of Dulles and Meadow Heights. Imports have mainly fuelled Australia's economic growth over the year to June. Latest data shows the economy expanded 2.1%, which is down on the previous reading in March. A spate of interest rate rises has put the dampener on consumer spending. Federal Treasurer Jim Chalmers maintains the Australian economy remains resilient despite challenging conditions.
14: So the Australian economy has obvious strengths, but we can still see in these numbers our three primary challenges. Inflation, productivity and global volatility. And we know that each of these puts pressure on people.
11: In finance, the All Ords down 115 points this hour.
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11: Our top story, and North Melbourne officials are holding a media conference to explain the sacking of coach Alistair Clarkson. Meantime, club great Corey McKernan has told Tony Moakley there is plenty of talent at the Kangaroos, but they need a better system.
15: Let's go and find the best person suited to the job that's going to allow the talent at North Melbourne to play their best. And if that happens to be John Longmire or Adam Simpson, great. But where is the next Josh Fraser or where's the next Stephen King? You can turn it around so quick when you get the right coach with the right message and playing the right way.
11: The AFL has confirmed next year's 2027 season will officially begin in mid-March, a week later than usual, to accommodate the MCG hosting the historic 150th anniversary test match between Australia and England. Collingwood veteran Jeremy Howe will play on next season, signing a fresh one-year contract extension. That's the latest news and sport.
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16: I'm Claire Colson with the latest local news and sport headlines. 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The workshop is designed to help better understand government grants, processes and tender opportunities. Two CFA units responded to a grass fire on Boggy Creek Road in Moyu on the 31st of August. The responders found a single tree fully involved in the fire. The incident was deemed under control within an hour and safe the following morning. Albury Wodonga Spitfire Hockey are looking ahead to next year with expressions of interest open for coaches, team managers and committee members. The club is also seeking fitness and strength experts with applications closing Monday, September 7th. That's the latest in local news and sport.
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17: Your four-day forecast for the northeast and border. Cloudy for the rest of your afternoon and evening with a very high chance of showers and light winds. Down to a low of 6 degrees overnight before a cloudy day tomorrow. High chance of showers and a top of 16. For Friday, cloudy, chance of morning fog and a very high chance of showers, a top of 17 degrees. And for Saturday, cloudy, high chance of showers and a top of 19 degrees. Right now it's 19 degrees.
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Shawn Mendes on 92.1 Star FM. It's Nader with you this afternoon. And I've got to say, I'm a little bit shocked. Shocked. North Melbourne have parted ways with Alistair Clarkson, the four-time Hawthorn Premiership coach. He hasn't had a great run, but he did. They did see a little bounce in form, the Roos, this year. But no, that's gone. An emergency meeting called this morning, and players at Darden Street were told Clarko will not be the coach in season 2027. And now the question is, who is going to be the coach of North Melbourne in season 2027? More details on that today. Plus, a couple of stories, not all of them positive, but we'll find some positivity in there somewhere, I'm sure. Plenty of great music to play for you, no doubt about that. Dexy's Midnight Runners to come, Sinead O'Connor. Right now, it's a classic Aussie rock from The Mentals. This is Live It Up on Star.

Dexy's Midnight Runners. It's the better music variety on 92.1 Star FM that you can catch on the Listener app. Download Listener from the Apple App Store or Google Play. 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

0: Odds this morning, a brand new vault code after Evelyn took out the cash yesterday. Congratulations to her. I think she was talking about maybe using it on bills. I hope she got to use it on something a little bit more interesting than bills. Anyway, well done to Chris today, who kicked us off with a brand new vault code. His guess was 3761. Not correct, not surprisingly. One of Chris's numbers is in the vault. We have got to start, and at least Chris picked up a pass to see to the Wang Cinema, where he can go and see whatever he wants. The Vault, it's back tomorrow. Have a go on 92.1 Star FM.
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And the North Melbourne Football Club will start looking for a new coach for season 2027 after they parted ways with four-time premiership coach Alistair Clarkson. Hasn't had a fantastic run, but certainly a better performance by the Roos this year. 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
16: 16 degrees in Melbourne. Showers tomorrow, a top of 17. It's 3 o'clock. Good afternoon. I'm Stephanie Wackleweek. North Melbourne admits Alistair Clarkson lost the belief from players and staff to continue as senior coach. The Kangaroos have parted ways with the four-time premiership coach with a year to run on his lucrative contract. It comes despite the Roos recording their best season of Clarkson's four-year tenure, although they again fell short of the finals. President Sonia Hood says Clarkson has had a big impact project, but isn't the right person to lead them to silverware.
6: Having consulted widely across the club, it's become clear that Alistair no longer has the belief from enough people at the club that he is the right coach to take this group forward. Once we knew that, it felt disrespectful to him to have him coach into 2027, knowing that we would not extend him at the end of that.
16: 1 week after Premier Ben Carroll paused signing of the final contracts on the controversial Suburban Rail Loop East, a preferred builder of three stations along the first stage of the line have been revealed. The Herald Sun reporting construction giants CPB, Multiplex and GHD, also known as Connexus Alliance, have been asked to finalise their bid for building stations at Cheltenham, Clayton and Monash. The contracts are expected to be signed by May. Meantime, opposition leader Jess Wilson says Victoria Police wouldn't have an overcrowding crisis in station cells if the government hadn't messed up the state's criminal justice system. Frontline officers have been directed to ignore the increasing overcrowding when making their decisions on bail for alleged offenders. Ms. Wilson says Chief Commissioner Mike Bush made the right call to send out that warning.
7: Well, I understand exactly why Mike Bush has made this call to his officers. Labor has completely messed up our criminal justice system, our correction system, and the only way to fix it is to change the government.
16: Federal police have been seen searching multiple cars during raids on the home of former CFMEU boss John Perkovich. Officers swooped on his Keilor home early this morning as part of the investigation into corruption in the state's construction industry. Mr. Perkovich was a close mate of the union's ousted leader, John Setka. More Australian aid has arrived in Nepal to help the country recover from devastating floods. Nelson Scott reports from Kathmandu Airport.
8: A RAF jet has just landed here, carrying millions of dollars worth of solar lights and sanitation kits. The relief will help address frequent power outages and hygiene issues triggered by the devastating mudslide along the Tibetan border. But getting the aid to affected areas remains difficult, with key roads and infrastructure damaged. Most of the assistance is expected to be delivered to Nepal's north by helicopter. 38 Australians remain missing in the region, down from 42 yesterday. Nelson Scott, Kathmandu Airport.
16: In finance, the All Ords down 105 points this hour.
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16: Injured blue Will Haywood will have to get through training to face Geelong in Friday's elimination final. The former Swan has been recovering from an ankle injury. While Nick Haynes is racing to be fit also from an injured ankle, coach Josh Fraser says the players have been keeping level-headed.
18: Reference the roller coaster, I'm certainly not on that, and neither are the players, and this has been, I think, one of our great strengths is that we've been able to, you know, enjoy a win for what it's been, regroup and reset pretty quickly and focus on what's ahead.
16: Next year's AFL season will begin a week later than usual to cater to the MCG hosting the 150th anniversary test match between Australia and England. Games will begin on either Wednesday the 17th or Thursday the 18th of March. The grand final will be held on Saturday the 2nd of October. That's the latest news and sport.
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20: I'm Claire Colson with the latest local news and sport headlines. On Tuesday, the 15th of September, Benalla passenger train services will return to local residents catching V-Line services. The announcement follows works being carried out the past few months to upgrade the station, making newly built platforms. The Alpine Shire Council are adopting the Back Porepunka Road Safety Strategy 2026. Community feedback showed many concerns about safety on the road, emphasising narrow lane widths, high traffic speeds and the lack of sealed shoulders. And the Albury Wodonga Spitfire Hockey are looking ahead to next year with expressions of interest open for coaches, team managers and committee members. The club is also seeking fitness and strength experts with applications closing Monday, September 7th. That's the latest in local news and sport.
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0: Your four-day forecast for the northeast and border. Cloudy for the rest of your afternoon and evening with a very high chance of showers and light winds. Down to a low of 6 degrees overnight before a cloudy day tomorrow. High chance of showers and a top of 16. For Friday, cloudy, chance of morning fog and a very high chance of showers, a top of 17 degrees. And for Saturday, cloudy, high chance of showers and a top of 19 degrees.
3: Right now it's 19 degrees.
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The Cranberries with Zombie on 92.1 Star FM. On this Wednesday, the 2nd of September, you got Nader this afternoon. And last night I went for a walk and good news, I didn't have to update the Magpie Alert website. No run-ins with our feathered friend, which are a part of spring, unfortunately. And one thing that's also part of spring is pollen and allergens. And this causes havoc with people that do suffer from allergies. It also causes havoc with people who suffer from asthma. And Ambulance Victoria is urging local residents to review their asthma action plans as warmer weather arrives and people spend more time outdoors. Back into the music now with Irene Cara. 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

92.1 Star FM. You got Nader for the drive home, reminding you that Father's Day is on Sunday. Don't forget Dad on Father's Day. Look, we're simple folk, us fathers. I don't think we want for too much, just a little bit of time and perhaps a little bit of time outdoors in the shed, left alone. That would be good on Father's Day. I'll tell you what else would be good, winning a night's accommodation at the beautiful Club Mulwala, and you can win that for your dad on our Facebook page now. Tag your dad for the opportunity at a night's accommodation. Club Mulwala, what a great prize for Father's Day for dads.

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0: Justin Bieber and Mo, Major Lazer, Cold Water on 92.1 Star FM. It's the better music variety across the northeast and border. You got Nader for the drive home and a couple of big football stories at the moment. Of course, we're leading into finals and I'll do a little bit of a preview on that tomorrow as we head towards the Hawks taking on the Dockers over in the west. But a couple of football stories that are not positive. First things first, the Sydney Swans sexual allegations that are happening at the moment. Reports that Victoria Police will begin investigating and interviewing the people involved. Can I ask a question? What's taken so long for this? I mean, I'm obviously have no knowledge of policing or detective work or any of that sort of stuff, but surely there's only a couple of people to interview, the ladies that were there and the blokes that were there. Why hasn't that been done already? Anyway, it will happen over the next however long. The other story, front page of the paper today, AFL legend Dale Daisy Thomas facing legal action over a tax debt. Apparently $600,000 in unpaid taxes is what's alleged by the ATO. And they're saying it's 6 years of tax returns. Hard to say you forgot when it's 6 years in a row, isn't it? Anyway, we'll see how that one plays out.
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10: 15 degrees in Melbourne, showers tomorrow, a top of 17. It's 4 o'clock. Good afternoon, I'm Stephanie Wackler-Wig. Police have released an update on the Sydney Swans Pullman Hotel scandal. Detectives travelled to New South Wales this week to interview four people over the sexual assault allegations. Three other men, also believed to have been in the room at the time, have been or will be interviewed as witnesses. The Swans banned five footballers for the rest of the season for breaching club standards. North Melbourne has revealed player confusion was one of the reasons Alistair Clarkson was sacked as coach. The four-time premiership coach has been let go by the Kangaroos with a year to run on his lucrative contract after missing finals again. General Manager of Football Todd Viney says while on-field results improved in each year of Clarkson's tenure, there were concerns for his game plan.
11: Unfortunately, there's still some gaping holes in our game plan, which we've been looking to try and fix. If there was one thing that Clarko did was he tried too hard trying to fix that. Therefore, what happens is we get into more meetings, more information, and the players at the end of the day become a little bit confused and we don't get the cohesion that we need to win more games.
10: Former Premier Jeff Kennett has hit back at Ben Carroll for describing the decision to honour former leaders with a statue as a stupid waste of money. Premier Carroll has scrapped plans to honour Daniel Andrews with the money to be directed elsewhere. Mr Kennett has told Jackie Felgate he agrees with the decision because Victoria can no longer afford it.
12: I don't care what Ben says. I mean, he can say whatever he likes. I'd much rather he just focus on the things that really matter and will give people hope.
10: Homicide Squad detectives have charged a 57-year-old Croydon man with murder. A 79-year-old man was found dead at a home in Penrhyn Avenue on Monday morning. The alleged murderer will appear in court today. It's alleged the two men knew each other. The Prime Minister says the government remains concerned for the fate of 38 Australians still missing in Nepal. Five have so far been located in the wake of catastrophic floods to hit the country's border with Tibet. A defence plane has landed with aid to be delivered across affected areas. Anthony Albanese says work continues to find other Australians caught up in the disaster.
13: Amidst all of this tragedy, we are seeing some positive news. Today, another five Australians have been confirmed safe, but that still means that the number of Australians unaccounted for is 38, who we hold grave fears for.
10: In finance, the All Ords down 105 points this hour.
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10: Returning to our top story, Alistair Clarkson has been sacked as North Melbourne coach with a year to run on his contract. Bulldogs coach Luke Beveridge, who worked under Clarkson at Hawthorn, was shocked as the news broke during his media conference.
14: Really?
15: Yeah. Have you got an immediate reaction?
14: Jeez. Oh, nah, look, I mean, I could say so much, but I prefer to say very little because, you know, what can you say?
10: Jeremy Howe has re-signed with Collingwood, putting him within reach of the 300-game milestone. The 36-year-old defender to play on for a 17th AFL season after agreeing to a one-year deal. At the US Open, Alex Diminor's first round match has been delayed until tomorrow due to poor weather. Fellow Australians Dane Sweeney and Tristan Schoolkate both advanced. That's the latest news and sport.
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16: I'm Claire Coulson with the latest local news and sport headlines. Whilst most people in bushfire risk zones recognise that leaving early is the safest option, a recent CFA survey shows that many delay taking action. In fact, 81% of respondents admitted they would stay until fire was visibly threatening the landscape before evacuating. Local residents of Wangaratta are calling for the reopening of toilets between Kmart and Coles. The facilities have been closed for 2 years now, forcing customers to seek out toilets in other businesses. The Wangaratta Rangers baseball team celebrate grand final glory as the under-15s claim the championship. The Rangers produced the weekend's biggest result, finishing their season with a 7-2 grand final victory over the Albury Bears. That's the latest in local news and sport.
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3: Your 4-day forecast for the northeast and border: cloudy for the rest of your afternoon and evening with a very high chance of showers and light winds, down to a low of 6 degrees overnight before a cloudy day tomorrow, high chance of showers and a top of 16. For Friday, cloudy, chance of morning fog and a very high chance of showers, a top of 17 degrees. And for Saturday, cloudy, high chance of showers and a top of 19 degrees.
18: Right now it's 19 degrees.

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Wham Rap. Nader with you this afternoon on 92.1 Star FM. And pretty soon, unfortunately, we're going to be hearing this song. Yeah, that currently holds the record for the most weeks at number one on the US Billboard charts with 22 weeks. Now, if it keeps going to plan, this lady will be number one and break that record. She's already reached 20 weeks. A few more weeks to go, Ella, and it'll be all yours. This is Choosing Texas on Star.

0: 92.1 Star FM, the Northeast and Border Zone. Nader with you for the drive home. And time to take a look back at what happened on this day. Let's go back to the year 1666 when the Great Fire of London broke out in a bakery in Pudding Lane and burnt for 3 days. It destroyed 80% of the city with more than 10,000 buildings destroyed. Today is the birthday of Australian horse racing trainer Gay Waterhouse.
1: Fiorente by a neck. Oliver's lifting him. And Fiorente won the Melbourne Cup for Gay.
0: Celebrating his 62nd birthday today is Lebanese-born Canadian actor, singer and producer. Whoa, it's Keanu Reeves.
2: The Matrix changed my life. And then over these years, it's changed so many other people's lives in really positive and great ways.
0: And Mexican-born actress Selma Hayek celebrating her birthday today.
3: My favorite cursing language would definitely be Spanish. They're so good when you need to let it out, you know, and they're longer, more elaborate, you know. You have more time to explode the anger. It's fantastic.
0: Happy birthday to Selma. That's what happened on this day.
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0: as we head towards the 5 o'clock news, sport and weather. National news coming up. Claire Coulson's got your local news too, with details on local businesses in Wangaratta and surrounding areas who are invited to attend a free workshop hosted by the council. Two CFA units responded to a grass fire, and Aubrey Wodonga Spitfires Hockey are looking ahead to next year with expressions of interest open for coaches, team managers and committee members.
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8: 15 degrees in Melbourne. Showers tomorrow, a top of 17. It's 5 o'clock. Good afternoon. I'm Stephanie Wackleweg. North Melbourne has revealed too many people at the club lost belief in Alistair Clarkson as coach after missing finals again. Jordan Tunbridge reports.
9: The Alistair Clarkson era at North Melbourne is over, sacked with a year to run on his lucrative contract.
10: Having consulted widely across the club, it's become clear that Alistair no longer has the belief from enough people at the club that he is the right coach to take this group forward.
9: President Sonia Hood, flanked by football boss Todd Viney, following an emergency meeting at Arden Street Oval.
11: There's still some gaping holes in our game plan, which we've been looking to try and fix, and the players at the end of the day become a little bit confused and we don't get the cohesion that we need to win more games.
9: Attention turning to his replacement, with Kangaroos greats Adam Simpson and John Longmire expected to feature prominently.
10: This club needs a coach who can coach for the modern game. We don't have a pre-supposed idea, so last time we chased the best person for the job. This time round, our club's in a very different position.
9: Clarkson has released a statement, the four-time premiership coach hinting his 40-year career in AFL football is likely over. Jordan Tunbridge, Melbourne.
8: Victoria Police has confirmed they have spoken to four Sydney Swans players as investigations continue into an alleged sexual assault at the Pullman Hotel. Investigators have also spoken to or will speak to three other men believed to have been in the room at the time who are being treated solely as witnesses. The Premier says an overcrowding crisis in police cells proves the government's bail reforms are working. Police officers have been warned to be stringent when applying bail tests and not to let the constant overcrowding influence their decisions. Ben Carroll backing the directive by Police Chief Commissioner Mike Bush.
12: This shows our bail reform, our sentencing review and what we're doing is having a real impact. Very simple way to not go into a cell. Don't do the wrong thing in the first place. So the Chief Commissioner is right, and I back him 100% with his commentary.
8: The Premier has pledged to spend $270 million on upgrading Findon Road in Epping if re-elected, with planning to begin early next year. A two-year-old boy is lucky to have recovered from an illness called HUS after visiting a petting zoo. He ended up on dialysis in hospital with multiple complications. Sadly, another little girl died last week after being struck down with the same illness visiting the same farm. Speaking to Jackie Felgate, mum Brooke has this warning for families.
13: Well, obviously, nobody knows how risky it can be when you're petting animals and touching things at the farm. It's okay to go to the farm. The farm's not doing anything wrong necessarily, but they need to be very aware of the risks of hygiene and washing hands, and not just washing it at the end of the day, washing them multiple times when you're there.
8: In finance, the All Ords down 100 points at the close.
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8: Returning to our top story, and the Alistair Clarkson era at the Kangaroos is over. North Melbourne parting ways with the four-time premiership coach with 1 year left on his contract. Carlton coach Josh Fraser is confident Jagger Smith will be able to work through a tag during Friday night's elimination final against Geelong. Cat stopper O'Shane Mullen could spend time on the Rising Star winner, and Fraser says Smith will be ready.
14: I think he'll be fine. Yeah, I think it'll be another learning opportunity for him. But he's a kid that's embraced everything that's been thrown at him. Highly competitive. He'll have great support around him from his teammates.
8: Nick Haynes failed to train again, while Will Haywood was back on track as he presses to return from injury. That's the latest news and sport.
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15: I'm Claire Coulson with the latest local news and sport headlines. Local businesses in Wangaratta and surrounding areas are invited to attend a free workshop hosted by the council. The workshop is designed to help better understand government grants, processes and tender opportunities. Two CFA units responded to a grass fire on Boggy Creek Road in Moyu on the 31st of August. The responders found a single tree fully involved in the fire. The incident was deemed under control within an hour and safe the following morning. Albury Wodonga Spitfires Hockey are looking ahead to next year, with expressions of interest open for coaches, team managers and committee members. The club is also seeking fitness and strength experts, with applications closing Monday, September 7th. That's the latest in local news and sport.
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0: Your four-day forecast for the northeast and border. Cloudy for the rest of your afternoon and evening, with a very high chance of showers and light winds. Down to a low of 6 degrees overnight before a cloudy day tomorrow. High chance of showers and a top of 16. For Friday, cloudy, chance of morning fog and a very high chance of showers, a top of 17 degrees. And for Saturday, cloudy, high chance of showers and a top of 19 degrees. Currently, it's 18 degrees.
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Whole bunch of events happening over the next few weeks. Next weekend, or next Thursday, the Yarrawonga College Peter 12 have got Everyone Needs a Hand, a great fundraiser happening there. There's the CCW Trivia Night on the 11th of September, and also Bark in the Park happening at Corowa Dog Park. Lots of great events. 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

0: Ace Base on 92.1 Star FM. It is Nader with you for the drive home. And my son loves to draw out bedtime. Now, I know this is not uncommon. Kids love to do that. They don't want to go to bed. They don't want the fun to end. They want to draw it out as long as possible. And the way my son loves to do that is, Dad, can we play a game before bed, like a board game? Now, often there'll be the case of, sorry, mate, we've run out of time. Tomorrow. We'll play tomorrow. You know, when you try and put it off. Now, this kid, you know, forgets his jumper on a daily basis, but can somehow remember at 7:38 p.m. on the previous night that I said we could play a game. So, of course, I'm stuck with playing a game last night. So I'm thinking to myself, all right, what are we going to play that's nice and quick? So it's just him and I. So I thought, well, how about we play one round of Uno? Just one round, mate. So him and I, two people, we've got the full deck of Uno cards. Well, this game went so long, we went through the entire deck of cards and had to reuse some of the cards to keep the game going. Now, that frustrated me immensely. It was the fact that I was trying to pick a short game and ended up taking about 15 minutes. The only thing that frustrated me more was the fact that he won.
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0: 12 to 12. Wrapping up my time with you today. Enjoy your Wednesday evening. Oh, big day tomorrow. Hawks taking on the Dockers. The second round. Well, second, first. Depends how you look at it. Finals football. We'll chat about that tomorrow. Also, going to catch up with Trish from Club Mulwala. Of course, our Club Mulwala giveaway on right now. Don't forget to enter for Dad. Tag him on our Facebook page and you can win a night's accommodation. Enjoy your evening. I'll catch you tomorrow from 2. And Hobbsy will be in from 6 on the North East and Border Zone 92.1 Star FM.
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6: 14 degrees in Melbourne, showers tomorrow, a top of 17. It's 6 o'clock. Good evening, I'm Stephanie Wakluik. North Melbourne is looking for a new senior coach after sacking Alistair Clarkson. The Kangaroos revealing too many people at the club lost belief in Clarkson and his game plan. He failed to lead North to a single finals appearance in four seasons and departs with a year to run on his contract. President Sonia Hood was pressed on whether the club had sounded out ruse greats Don Longmire and Adam Simpson.
7: This club needs a coach who can coach for the modern game. It'll be a coach who knows what they're doing, and it'll be the coach who's the best fit for this club. The next senior coach may well be at the club. I can't state this strongly enough. We have no preconceived idea of who that individual is. I would welcome interest from anybody who thinks they can take this club to silverware, and I'd welcome them coming to tell us why.
6: Four Sydney Swans players have been interviewed by detectives over the sexual assault allegations. Victoria Police confirming the sexual crime squad travelled to New South Wales this week to speak to Isaac Heaney, Chad Warner, James Jordan and Nick Blakey. Investigators also spoke to or will speak to three other men, including Riley Bice, who are being treated as witnesses. Federal police have raided the Keilor home of former CFMEU boss John Perkovich. As Nine's Julia Passarelli reports, arrests are yet to be made.
8: A number of officers arrived at this home around 7 o'clock this morning to execute a warrant as part of their probe into corruption in Victoria's building industry. They have been going in and out of the home all day while also examining a Range Rover in the driveway, as well as a silver ute which Perkovich returned home in this morning. While his property was being raided. Perkovich was a CFMEU organiser for more than a decade when it was led by John Secker, but was dismissed in October last year over allegations of accepting bribes.
6: The election promises have continued for both the major parties. Premier Ben Carroll pledging to spend $270 million on upgrading Findon Road in Epping if re-elected. Opposition leader Jess Wilson has pledged dozens of extra V-line trains across the regional rail network. Australian aid is being unloaded in Nepal as 38 Aussies remain missing following devastating floods. Nelson Scott reports from Kathmandu.
9: Australian and Nepali officials are sorting through thousands of hygiene kits and solar lights delivered here on a RAF jet. The relief is part of an $8 million federal government package arriving 1 week after the catastrophic mudslide along the Tibetan border. But one local aid worker says transporting supplies to affected areas remains difficult.
10: All the bridges are gone, so it's very hard for us to send them the relief material.
9: Five missing Australians have now been located across the region. The desperate family members of the 38 Australians still unaccounted for, living in the hope their relative will be the next to be found alive. Nelson Scott, Kathmandu.
6: In finance, the dollar buying 71 US cents.
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6: Returning to our top story, Alistair Clarkson has hinted his 40-year career in AFL football is likely over. The four-time premiership coach was sacked by North Melbourne after 4 years in charge and no finals appearances. Kangaroos general manager of football Todd Viney suggesting there were concerns from players over Clarkson's game plan.
11: The main issue has been for us to take that next step in trying to fix some of the underlying problems in our game plan, that in trying to educate that, messages have become a little bit muddier and the players feel like they haven't been clear.
6: Melbourne has started its list cull following its wildcard finals exit with Andy Moniz Wakefield among five players let go. That's the latest news and sport.
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12: Your four-day forecast for the northeast and border. Staying cloudy overnight tonight to end your Wednesday with a chance of showers continuing and reaching a low of 6 degrees. Tomorrow, Thursday, cloudy, high chance of showers from the late morning, top of 16. Friday's cloudy with a chance of morning fog, very high chance of showers with a top of 17. And on Saturday, cloudy, very high chance of showers, chance of a thunderstorm with a top of 19. Currently, it's 17 degrees.
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4: Good evening, I'm Jim Owens. Australian aid's being unloaded in Nepal with 38 Aussies still missing after devastating floods. Nelson Scott reports from Kathmandu.
5: Australian and Nepali officials are sorting through thousands of hygiene kits and solar lights delivered here on a RAF jet. The relief is part of an $8 million federal government package arriving 1 week after the catastrophic mudslide along the Tibetan border. But one local aid worker says transporting supplies to affected areas remains difficult.
6: All the bridges are gone, so it's very hard for us to send them the relief material.
5: Five missing Australians have now been located across the region. The desperate family members of the 38 Australians still unaccounted for, living in the hope their relative will be the next to be found alive. Among them, Sydney man Shwarim has flown to Nepal to search for his wife.
7: We have a 2-year-old and a 10-year-old, kids who are waiting in Australia, hoping that she's going to come back.
5: The federal government maintains it holds grave concerns for those still missing. Nelson Scott, Kathmandu.
4: The Australian economy slowed in the year to June as consumer sentiment continues to weaken. The economy grew 2.1%, which is down on the March reading. Much of the growth was driven by fuel imports, data centre construction and electric vehicle sales. The opposition's Tim Wilson says the broader economy is struggling.
8: The Treasurer is out there boasting about these numbers, but I can tell you that there is not a single small business that's going to the wall that shares his enthusiasm. Australian households and those sitting around the kitchen tables of the nation know headline numbers aren't translating to improved living standards.
4: Victorian detectives have spoken to four Sydney Swans players as investigations continue into an alleged sexual assault. Stephanie Wacklerwick reports.
9: Detectives have formally interviewed Isaac Heaney, Chad Warner, James Jordan and Nick Blakey more than 2 weeks after allegations Sydney Swans players invited adult entertainers back to their room at the Pullman Hotel in East Melbourne. Members of Victoria Police's sexual crime squad travelled to New South Wales this week. Investigators also spoke to or will speak to three other men, including Riley Bice, who are being treated as witnesses. Police say they are not looking for anyone else and the investigation remains ongoing. Stephanie Wackloik, Melbourne.
4: A crime scene's been set up after a fatal shooting at Merrylands West in Sydney. Emergency crews called to a house around 3 p.m. found a man in his 30s with a gunshot wound. He died at the scene. And Queensland police are investigating the theft of 5,000 sheep near Blackall in the state's west. They're worth more than $1.7 million. In finance, one Australian dollar buying 71.2 US cents.
10: Remember the mystery of the flavoured milk that vanished? Well, the wait is over. Kiwa Country is back on shelves. Taste the legend today.
4: North Melbourne says Alastair Clarkson lost the confidence of AFL players and staff to continue as senior coach. He's been sacked with a year left on his contract. The Dolphins will roll out a near full-strength side for Friday's NRL clash with the Titans. Star Selwyn Cobbo is the only player ruled out through injury. Parramatta has re-signed rising star Ronald Volkman on a 2-year deal. The 24-year-old 5'8" scored a stunning song solo try in last week's win over the Sharks. And Isabella Nichols has booked her place in the final of the Fiji Surf Pro at Cloudbreak. You're up to date. That's the latest news and the latest sport.
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11: Your four-day forecast for the Northeast and border. Staying cloudy overnight tonight to end your Wednesday with the chance of showers continuing and reaching a low of 6 degrees. Tomorrow, Thursday, cloudy, high chance of showers from the late morning, top of 16. Friday's cloudy with a chance of morning fog, very high chance of showers with a top of 17. And on Saturday, cloudy, very high chance of showers, chance of a thunderstorm with a top of 19. Currently, it's 15 degrees.

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6: 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You know Lake View? 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
5: Good evening, I'm Jamel Wells. Australian aid is being unloaded in Nepal with 38 Aussies still missing after devastating floods. Nelson Scott reports from Kathmandu.
6: Australian and Nepali officials are sorting through thousands of hygiene kits and solar lights delivered here on a RAF jet. The relief is part of an $8 million federal government package arriving 1 week after the catastrophic mudslide along the Tibetan border. But one local aid worker says transporting supplies to affected areas remains difficult.
7: All the bridges are gone, so it's very hard for us to send them the relief materials.
6: Five missing Australians have now been located across the region. The desperate family members of the 38 Australians still unaccounted for, living in the hope their relative will be the next to be found alive. Among them, Sydney man Shwarim has flown to Nepal to search for his wife.
8: We have a 2-year-old and a 10-year-old, kids who are waiting in Australia, who

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6: Good evening, I'm Jamel Wells. Iran has launched missile and drone attacks at US targets across the Middle East after American forces resumed strikes against Iran. Iran's Revolutionary Guard says two oil tankers hit mines while trying to cross the Strait of Hormuz. Iranian officials say four people, including a child, have been killed at a wedding after shrapnel from a US missile hit a house. Fears are held for 38 Australians still missing after the Nepal floods. Five have been found. Australian aid has arrived in the capital, Kathmandu. Federal Minister Ann Ali says everything possible is being done to help those affected by the floods.
7: Of those that have been located, there were some in Nepal, some in Tibet, and three of them were completely outside the crisis area altogether. We still hold grave concerns for those 38 Australians who are still missing.
6: The federal government says the economy remains resilient in the face of global challenges. Data shows it grew 2.1% in the year to June, down on the previous reading in March. That result still beat market expectations. Treasurer Jim Chalmers says he's satisfied with where things are at.
8: A robust and resilient result in the face of this ongoing quite substantial international uncertainty brought about by a conflict on the other side of the world. And so there's a lot that we have going for us in these national accounts, but we recognise that we've got some challenges too around inflation, productivity and

0: global volatility.
1: Victorian detectives have spoken to four Sydney Swans players as investigations continue into sexual assault allegations. Three women have filed statements about an alleged incident in a Melbourne hotel. Queensland police are investigating the theft of thousands of sheep in the state's west. Georgia Condek reports.
2: Investigations indicate more than 5,000 sheep were taken from a property outside Blackall earlier this year. The ewes and rams are fitted with white national livestock identification system tags. They're estimated to be worth more than $1.7 million. Police say they're interested in speaking with anyone who observes suspicious stock movements, transport activity and unusual behaviour between the months of February and May. Georgia Condek reporting.
1: And police in Western Australia are urging people to hand over briefcases and suitcases that give an electric shock when opened to deter thieves. From November 30, they'll be classified as prohibited weapons. In finance, one Australian dollar buying 71.4 US cents.
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1: North Melbourne has sacked coach Alistair Clarkson with 1 year left on his contract. He failed to lead the Kangaroos to an AFL finals berth in the past 4 years. President Sonia Hood says he isn't the right coach moving forward.
4: Having consulted widely across the club, it's become clear that Alistair no longer has the belief from enough people at the club that he is the right coach to take this group forward. Once we knew that, it felt disrespectful to him to have him coach into 2027, knowing that we would not extend him at the end of that.
1: The NRL's controversial kickoff rule experiment will continue in round 27. The Bulldogs, Broncos and Dragons Eels games will see the defending team given the option of kicking off or receiving. And Perth Bears have signed Canterbury Bulldogs winger Jonathan Suar on a 3-year deal. That's the latest news and sport.
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7: Your 4-day forecast for the northeast and border. Staying cloudy overnight tonight to end your Wednesday with the chance of showers continuing and reaching a low of 6 degrees. Tomorrow, Thursday, cloudy, high chance of showers from the late morning, top of 16. Friday's cloudy with a chance of morning fog, very high chance of showers with a top of 17. And on Saturday, cloudy, very high chance of showers, chance of a thunderstorm with a top of 19. Right now, it's 14 degrees. Star

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4: News. Hello, I'm Chelsea Bowden. Australian aid is being unloaded in Nepal as 38 Aussies are still missing following devastating floods. Nelson Scott reports from Kathmandu.
5: Australian and Nepali officials are sorting through thousands of hygiene kits and solar lights delivered here on a RAF jet. The relief is part of an $8 million federal government package arriving 1 week after the catastrophic mudslide along the Tibetan border. Five missing Australians have now been located across the region. The desperate family members of the 38 Australians still unaccounted for, living in the hope their relative will be the next to be found alive. Among them, Sydney man Shwarim has flown to Nepal to search for his wife.
6: We have a 2-year-old and a 10-year-old, kids who are waiting in Australia, hoping that she's going to come back.
5: Nelson Scott, Kathmandu.
4: An interest rate hike is looking increasingly likely when the Reserve Bank meets later this month. New data shows the economy grew 2.1% over the year to June, slightly ahead of economists' forecasts. AMP Chief Economist Shane Oliver says households should prepare for another 2 rate hikes before the year is out.
7: Before the numbers came out, the money market was saying about a 58% chance of a hike in interest rates in September. Now it's saying about a 73% chance. So it's basically firmed up the prospect. Now the money market's saying there might be another one after that.
4: The homicide squad has been called to a home in Melbourne's north after a man in his 50s was found with fatal injuries. Police say the victim died after being found at a home in Epping with serious upper body injuries on Wednesday night. A woman is assisting police. A man's been shot dead in the doorway of a Sydney home in a possible second mistaken identity shooting in as many days. The man in his 40s died at Merrylands West on Wednesday afternoon. Police say others at the home are known to them, but they are investigating if the wrong person has been targeted. One of Western Australia's largest residential builders is raising concerns about a bottleneck of skilled workers waiting for entry into the country. Summit Home says 162 skilled workers it's recruited remain stuck in the Philippines, but the state's Skills and TAFE Minister, Amber Jade Sanderson, says worker shortages are due to a growing economy.
8: Well, those settings are a matter for the federal government, and we're seeking further updates and information around that. We need people to build houses for West Australia. That's why we've added 7 more free residential construction courses to free TAFE.
4: And police in PNG are investigating one of the country's biggest robberies. Armed robbers held up a security convoy in Port Moresby. They've stolen 25 gold bars and hundreds of thousands in cash. In finance, one Australian dollar is buying around 71 US cents.
0: Sport.
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4: North Melbourne has sacked their head coach, Alistair Clarkson, with a

0: year to run on his contract. The four-time Hawthorn Premiership coach has been let go after four AFL seasons without a finals appearance. Carlton coach Josh Fraser is confident Jagger Smith will be able to work through a tag during Friday night's elimination final against Geelong. Fraser says the Rising Star winner will be ready for anything.
1: I think it'll be another learning opportunity for him, but he's a kid that's embraced everything that's been thrown at him. Highly competitive. He'll have great support around him.
0: And the Perth Bears have signed Canterbury Bulldogs winger Jonathan Suwa on a three-year deal. The club has a handful of spots left in its top 30 before the NRL's pre-season training. That's the latest news and sport.
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4: Your four-day forecast for the northeast and border. A cloudy Thursday today, high chance of showers. Tomorrow Friday, cloudy, chance of morning fog, very high chance of showers, top of 17. Saturday's cloudy with a very high chance of showers, chance of a thunderstorm, top of 19. And Sunday partly cloudy with a top of 17. Today a top of 15 for Beechworth, 16 for Albury-Wodonga and Wangaratta, 17 for Corowa. Currently it's 13 degrees.
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5: Hello, I'm Chelsea Bowden. Relatives of Australians missing following the Nepal floods are now providing authorities with DNA samples. The severe mudslides have left many victims unrecognisable, forcing officials to rely on genetic profiling. Authorities are urging families still in Australia to send their samples to the region. Prime Minister Anthony Albanese says work continues to find Australians caught up in the disaster.
6: Amidst all of this tragedy, we are seeing some positive news. Another five Australians have been confirmed safe, but that still means that the number of Australians unaccounted for is 38, who we hold grave fears for.
5: Some analysts say the RBA board has little choice but to raise interest rates when it meets later this month. New data shows the pace of Australia's economic growth is slowing. There's also ongoing concern about high inflation. Global X strategist Mark Yocum says a rate rise is likely.
7: In a couple of weeks' time, or they decide to let's get a firmer look at the inflation number. They wait for their quarterly print and they decide to go in November. The next move in rates is up, definitely not down, and they really can't be forced to sit on their hands anymore.
5: Iran has launched missile and drone attacks at US targets across the Middle East after American forces resumed strikes against Iran. Iran's Revolutionary Guard says two oil tankers hit mines while trying to cross the Strait of Hormuz. Iranian officials say four people, including a child, have been killed at a wedding after shrapnel from a US missile hit a house. Victorian detectives have spoken to four Sydney Swans players as investigations continue into an alleged sexual assault. Three women have filed statements about the alleged incident in a Melbourne hotel. The federal government is being urged to give Australians more power to switch off social media algorithms to combat harmful content. Algorithms recommend content to users based on their online activity. Consent advocate Chanel Contos believes they should be an opt-in feature. She's told the National Press Club algorithms have let hateful content dominate social media.
8: Recommendation algorithms disproportionately risk harming children by getting them hooked on the dopamine of unlimited fast-paced content, and they affect us all by hindering our ability to think outside of echo chambers, which provide us with intense confirmation bias, intensifying political polarisation.
5: And police in Western Australia are urging people to hand over briefcases and suitcases that give an electric shock when opened to deter thieves. From November 30, they'll be classified as prohibited weapons.
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5: The Dockers have made five changes for their qualifying final against the Hawks tonight. Heath Chapman, Sam Swakowski, Jai Amos, Murphy Reid and Brandon Walker have been recalled. For Hawthorne, Jack Ginnivan returns in place of Jack Dalton. North Melbourne admits Alistair Clarkson lost the belief from players and staff to continue as senior

0: coach. He's been sacked with 1 year left on his contract. Club president Sonia Hoard says Clarkson isn't the right person to lead them to the silverware.
1: It's become clear that Alistair no longer has the belief from enough people at the club that he is the right coach to take this group forward. Once we knew that, it felt disrespectful to him to have him coach into 2027, knowing that we would not extend him.
0: And in the NRL, Parramatta has re-signed rising star Ronald Volkman on a two-year deal.
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4: Your four-day forecast for the northeast and border. A cloudy Thursday today, high chance of showers. Tomorrow Friday, cloudy, chance of morning fog, very high chance of showers, top of 17. Saturday's cloudy with a very high chance of showers, chance of a thunderstorm, top of 19. And Sunday, partly cloudy with a top of 17. Today, a top of 15 for Beechworth, 16 for Albury-Wodonga and Wangaratta, 17 for Corowa. Currently, it's 13 degrees.

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A cloudy Thursday today, high chance of showers. Tomorrow Friday, cloudy, chance of morning fog, very high chance of showers, top of 17. Saturday's cloudy with a very high chance of showers, chance of a thunderstorm, top of 19. And Sunday, partly cloudy with a top of 17. Today, a top of 15 for Beechworth, 16 for Albury-Wodonga and Wangaratta, 17 for Corowa. Currently, it's 13 degrees. Stop.

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7: Australian aid has landed in Nepal as the country faces sanitation issues after catastrophic floods. Hygiene kits are being distributed along with tools and tarpaulins. There's concern it may be difficult to get the aid to affected areas with roads and

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9: 10 degrees in Melbourne, cloudy with showers and a top of 17 degrees. It's 5:30. Good morning. I'm David Armstrong. Man's been found with severe injuries outside a burning tobacco shop in Melton. Emergency crews were called to a building fire at the corner of Alexander and High Streets around 3 this morning. They arrived to find a shop fully alight and a man on the ground with serious burns. He has been airlifted to hospital with suspected life-threatening injuries. And a convenience store in Frankston has been targeted by arsonists for a second time in 2 days. A vehicle was rammed into the shop on Well Street around 1 before it was set alight. Police say the offenders fled on foot. That same shop was torched early on Tuesday. The relatives of Australians who've travelled to Nepal searching for their missing loved ones are now providing DNA samples at a local hospital. Nelson Scott is in Kathmandu.
10: Hundreds of unidentified bodies have now been recovered more than a week after flash flooding devastated the Nepal-Tibet border. The mudslides have severely damaged the remains of many victims, making visual identification impossible. Authorities here are now urging the relatives of those missing to provide DNA samples to help bring their loved ones home. A collection point has been set up at Kathmandu Police Hospital, where more than 700 people have already given blood. Among them is the relative of one Australian, with more expected over the coming days. Families still in Australia are also being asked to send DNA samples to the region. Nelson Scott, Kathmandu.
9: Four Sydney Swans players have been formally interviewed by police over allegations of sexual assault at the Pullman Hotel. A fifth player has been cleared by investigators. Riley Bice, who booked the strippers to the room, is now being treated as a witness to the case. It's expected it will take at least 2 months before police compile a brief of evidence before any charges are possibly laid. Jacinta Allen's seat of Bendigo East is tipped to go to One Nation in the November state election. A cattle farmer with no political experience is in the box seat to claim the former Premier's seat. Despite Cheryl Hawkins' popularity in the area, some political experts are tipping a close race with the Nationals, ending Labor's long-running stronghold. Iran has launched missile and drone attacks at US targets across the Middle East after American forces resumed strikes against Iran. Iran's Revolutionary Guard says two oil tankers hit mines while trying to cross the Strait of Hormuz. Iranian officials say 4 people, including a child, have been killed at a wedding after a shrapnel from a US missile hit a house. Analysts say the RBA board has no choice but to raise interest rates when it meets later this month. New data shows the pace of Australia's economic growth is slowing significantly. There's also concern about high inflation. In finance, Wall Street is up 319 points. The dollar's going through at 71.67 US.
8: Clear cut detailing. Premium car detailing from just $190. 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
9: North Melbourne has defended its bombshell decision to sack four-time premiership coach Alistair Clarkson. Hawks legend Shane Crawford has accused the Kangaroos of throwing one of the AFL's greatest leaders under a bus. North Melbourne defending the move, saying the club needed a new leader capable of delivering the modern game. Australians Tristan Scorcade and Dane Sweeney through to the second round of the US Open. Daria Kazatkina out of the tournament after her first round loss. And after taking the first set, Alex Dimonov's match, it is on hold due to rain. And that's the latest news and sport.
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11: Good morning, I'm Claire Colson with the latest local news and sport. As the spring season arrives across the northeast region, Ambulance Victoria is urging people with asthma to update their action plans ahead of spring. Increased allergens and triggers during the season can cause asthma symptoms to worsen and become serious if unmanaged.
12: So now that spring has come around, we are promoting that everybody go and review their asthma action plan. We do see a lot of exacerbations of allergies and asthma, a lot of things that can flare up, feelings of shortness of breath. And so it's important that we stay on top of those so we can go visit the GP who can review your asthma action plan and make sure that everything is in place so that we can manage those conditions effectively and early.
11: The Beechworth Library are continuing their upgrades to their facility to ensure a well-equipped and versatile area for local community members to connect and enhance their health and well-being. The upgrades in progress include creating a relaxing and quiet area for maternal and child health clients. The renovated space also has plans for a small community multi-purpose room for reading, community use and study. A $4.16 million investment will fund more sustainable health facilities at Northeast Health Wangaratta, lowering energy consumption, utility bills and carbon emissions. Luke Francis reports.
13: The old infrastructure will be replaced through the Victorian Government's Greener Government Buildings Program, which will allow smarter and more efficient technology for the hospital. The project will reduce electricity use by 28% and gas use by 24%, while cutting annual utility costs by around 20% for the health service. Luke Francis, Ace Radio.
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11: 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For more information on the Junior Basketball Rep Trials, head on over to the Albury Basketball's Facebook page. That's the latest in local news and sport.
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14: Your four-day forecast for the northeast and border. A cloudy Thursday today, high chance of showers. Tomorrow Friday, cloudy, chance of morning fog, very high chance of showers, top of 17. Saturday's cloudy with a very high chance of showers, chance of a thunderstorm, top of 19. And Sunday partly cloudy with a top of 17. Today a top of 15 for Beechworth, 16 for Albury-Wodonga and Wangaratta, 17 for Corowa. Currently, it's 11 degrees.
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15: A very good morning to you. Welcome to Country Today on the Ace Radio Network. It's Thursday, the 3rd of September. I'm Jade Egan. And on the program this morning, it's all about day two of the Vic No-Till Farmers Helping Farmers Conference. My first guest is agronomist Alex Grant, and he'll talk us through how the crops are looking in northeast Victoria. And then we'll hear from broadacre cropper Nathan Lawless. Farmers are heading out to his property today for a field day in Burramine, which is about 7 kilometres west of Yarrawonga. All the details coming up.
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16: Good morning, I'm Gabrielle Hodson in the Victorian Rural Newsroom. Police are investigating the theft of $1.7 million worth of sheep in what's believed to be one of Australia's biggest ever livestock thefts. Carolee Katzimbana says more.
17: Detectives from the Rural and Stock Squad are trying to work out what's happened to 5,500 Dorper sheep, a breed suited to arid areas with a distinctive black head and white body. The ewes and rams were stolen between February and May from a central Queensland property on the Blackall Isis Ford Road. The stolen sheep are fitted with white national livestock ID system tags. And with meat prices on the rise, Longreach police estimate their total value at around $1.7 million. Detectives want to hear from anyone who's seen suspicious activity in the area, and they say stock theft in general is robbing producers who are already facing challenging conditions. Carolee Katzimbanis, Victorian Rural News.
16: Many parts of Victoria and southern New South Wales have recorded rainfall for August that's way above the long-term average. The Weekly Times says Swan Hill copped 258% of their usual August rainfall, that's 67 mils, compared to the usual average of just 26. In the Riverina, Hay recorded 61 mils, which is 254% of their usual rainfall. Hopetoun, Wangaratta, Bendigo and Yarrawonga were also swamped with rain. But in the southwest, Mortlake got just 31 mils for the month, which is less than half the average. Citrus Australia is calling for nationally consistent labour hire licensing and fit-for-purpose visas to help skilled seasonal workers. The peak body has condemned any exploitation and wants the creation of a national labour hire authority to deliver consistent licensing requirements. Citrus Australia says the authority would improve accountability, remove regulatory inconsistencies, help protect both workers and legitimate employers with a fairer and more transparent workforce system. The South Gippsland Dairy and Farming Expo wraps up today at the Currumburra Showgrounds. Deanne Kennedy is from the Lions Club of Strzelecki and says there's been an auction theme this year and a chance to catch up on the latest innovations.
18: We've got the state-of-the-art service providers in the tech industry here at the event. So as we all know, the tech space is moving quite fast. So all the latest technology in the dairy industry is here at this arena today.
16: The event wraps up with this year's Gumboot Gift running race. A company that makes a methane-reducing supplement for cattle with Tasmanian seaweed has seen explosive growth in the last financial year. The Weekly Times says Sea Forest has recorded almost $5 million in revenue, up a massive 486% on the year before. At least 131,000 cattle are using the supplement. It's also looking at expanding into Brazil, Japan and South Africa. And Ray White Real Estate says the value of Aussie farmland is continuing to climb, with the national median price now just over $11,000 a hectare. In Victoria, it averages almost $16,300, and in WA, just $7,600. It says boom times in the cattle and sheep industries mean few landholders are selling up. It singled out Queensland, Victoria and South Australia. And that's the state of the country. I'm Gabriel Hodson. Good morning.
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19: Joining us now is Matt Hosey, Senior Forecaster for the Bureau of Meteorology. Matt, good morning to you. What can we expect with the weather?
20: Good morning. Yes, a generally blustery day today for the state of Victoria, with northwesterly winds this morning swinging around to a more west to southwesterly pattern during the afternoon as a cold front crosses the state, bringing with it also some showery activity for most districts today. Might see up to 5 millimetres for most of the state. However, across Gippsland it might be a little bit less, in the order of sort of 1 to 2 millimetres through there. Temperatures generally will be slightly below average for most of the state, although we could be seeing temperatures just sneaking up into the 20s for parts of Far East Gippsland and also up through the north through the Mallee as well. So generally a mild day today for most of Victoria, though it may feel a little bit cold just thanks to the wind that we're expecting for today. It is going to be fairly blustery and breezy today. Generally, the skies will be partly cloudy for most of the state today, although turning a little bit more cloudy during the afternoon across parts of the state as that cold front does sweep across Victoria. And, looking like a typically spring-like day for most of the state today. For our centres today, we can expect for Portland showers at a top of 14 degrees, showers and windy for Warrnambool, a top of 15, Hamilton showers and 15, Colac showers and 14 degrees, a morning shower or two and 17 for Neil, shower or two and 16 for Horsham, shower or two and 15 for Stawell, Swan Hill a shower or two and 18 for Kerrang and also a shower or two there. Possible shower and 18 for Deniliquin, Echuca shower or two and 18 degrees, a shower or two and 16 for Wangaratta and also Albury-Wodonga, Traralgon a shower or two and 16 degrees, possible shower and windy for Sale on a top of 18 degrees, Bairnsdale possible shower and 20, and Lakes Entrance a shower or two and a top of 19 degrees.
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15: Coming up next on the program, we'll hear from an agronomist at the Vic No-Till Farmers Helping Farmers Conference. It's day two, so we'll get all the details.
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15: It's day two of the Vic No-Till Farmers Helping Farmers Conference in northeast Victoria. And today we're joined by agronomist Alex Grant to discuss how the crops are looking in that part of the state and, of course, the looming El Nino. Alex, can you describe how things are looking in that part of the state at the moment? Paint us a bit of a picture.
22: Yeah, okay. So, look, we've had an absolutely phenomenal season this year. An early break has meant the crops got up well. So good early germination and early vigour. A warm, wet winter has meant that vigour's carried through and the rain has continued in spite of the warnings that some people were throwing around about El Nino. So at this stage, it's looking a million bucks down here. Cross fingers that that maintains. I obviously have no control over the weather, but at this stage, crops look pretty exceptional. And where managed correctly, I think that people are due to reap the rewards of good management across the last year and few years, yeah.
15: I do have to ask you about El Nino. It is the thing that everyone's talking about. We've certainly covered it a lot on the program. How concerning is it?
22: Oh, look, can I make this very clear that I'm not from the Bureau. I know nothing about the data behind it, and I know nothing about the way that it's forecast. My experience in terms of commercial agronomy is managing what we know to be pretty accurate. I think that all we can do as agronomists in the field is set the crop up to reach its potential given whatever circumstance eventuates and give you the flexibility in season to manage what you've got in front of you according to how that's continuing to develop, right? So El Nino is a scary word, and if it were to come to fruition like some people are suggesting that it might have done or can still do, it's definitely massively yield limiting and could have some major consequences to grain yield potential. But equally, if it's not to come to fruition or it's to be less aggressive than some people are suggesting it might be, and people haven't set their crops up for success, they're likely to lose out. So from what I've seen in my experience, I think that weather data is notoriously tricky to predict. And I think that we can only manage the systems that we have in front of us to aim or angle for best outcome, no matter what the circumstance. I think you've just got to manage your system according to what you've got in front of you.
15: Well said. Just finally, in terms of the conversations you've been having with farmers there at the conference and just in general, really, what are you hearing?
22: Well, at this stage, it's very tricky for too many people to get very worried. If we're talking El Nino specifically here, everyone in this part of the world has ample soil moisture. Some people, there's surface moisture sitting on the paddock. So for people that have ample soil moisture at a relatively late stage, right? Most of the small cereal grains are moving into, not a million miles off flag leaf, given the warm season and the slightly ahead of time frames that we usually are. Given that, there's not a huge amount of people that are focusing on it at this stage. I think that discussion will shift very quickly if it does start to come in tight. But at this stage, I think that given there's moisture under us, given that the crops have had moisture throughout the growing season, and given the fact that there's yield potentials out there, the discussion is more how to maximise yield potential that's on the table rather than minimise for losses given the El Nino, given the potential El Nino. Now, that's where I'm talking about a change trajectory in management based on how the forecast is looking moving forward. So I'm sure that will change quickly if it does start to dry out, especially if it gets hot at the back end. But at this stage, crops are being set up to go the distance, assuming that the season holds on.
2: Excellent. Alex, thank you so much for joining us. I hope everything goes well for the rest of the day. Day two of the Farmers Helping Farmers Conference.
22: Awesome. Thank you very much, Jade. Really appreciate it.
2: This is Country Today, and still to come on the program this morning, we'll hear from Burramine broadacre cropper Nathan Lawless. Farmers are heading out to his property today for a field day, so we'll find out what's in store.
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4: Also today at the Farmers Helping Farmers Conference is a field day at the Burrow Mine property of Broadacre cropper Nathan Lawless. Nathan, I'm sure you have a very busy day ahead with people on their way to visit, but can you tell us a little bit about your farm and what's in store for today?
5: Yeah, we're just a Broadacre farm, just between Yarrawonga and Katamatite, sort of northern Victoria. And at the moment we're just cropping wheat and canola. You're saying it's a busy day. It's been a busy week, cleaning up and hiding all our all the rubbish around the farm and those sort of things. And we've got things looking nice for everyone that's going to turn up today. And hopefully we learn as much as everyone else does.
4: So what is on the agenda? What can people expect today?
5: I think there's just a bit of a welcome from the group. I think I've been roped into doing a bit of a chat, which, whether anyone learns anything out of that. We've got a soil pit that we dug out in the canola. So it's going to be surrounded by about 500 acre paddock of canola with two tracks. So it'll be pretty spectacular standing in 5 foot tall canola with one of the soil doctors having a bit of a dig and a bit of a play and telling us what she's seeing. Then Riverina Plains have had a long term trial site on our block, on our farm, well, same block, but just up the road. And looking at some of the multi-species crops and then sort of different rotations and the effects those have had on the soil. And then I'm imagining a barbecue I'm thinking a few beers, but it might only be a few cans of soft drink. So there'll be a bit on for half a day. Yeah, it'll be good.
4: You have to wait and see. So when people go to the farm and they have a look around and they take a look at this soil pit and the machinery and all of that, farmers will have the opportunity to ask questions and actually get out there on the paddock. And that's what it's really all about, isn't it?
5: Yeah, that's right. Yeah, now we've got a few things on display that are a few fertiliser mixing sort of silos and tanks and those sort of things, and a brewing setup that, we can sort of heat water and add biology and aerate it and keep it alive for, a week on end and those sort of things. And we're sort of hoping that a few people that are doing these things that we're doing give us some advice, because we're looking at sort of expanding that setup and maybe making it a bit more user-friendly. We're hoping to give a bit to get a lot back, really. And then there's a few of the sponsors have got some good machinery getting around. So there'll be plenty to look at for everyone. And it probably doesn't matter whether you're starting your journey or finishing your journey. I think you'll learn something today.
4: Excellent. Nathan, we'll leave it there. Good luck with everything today. It sounds like you've got a great day ahead. And thanks for talking on the program.
5: Yep, no worries. Yep, thanks for having me.
4: Nathan Lawless farms at Burrow Mine in Northeast Victoria. This is Country Today. That's it for the program for today. Thank you so much for joining me. I'm Jade Egan, and I'll be back with you tomorrow morning at 5:30. I'll have more stories for you then.
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4: 10 degrees in Melbourne, a cloudy day, showers, a top of 17. 6 o'clock, good morning. I'm David Armstrong. A man's been airlifted to hospital with severe injuries after he was found outside a burning tobacco shop in Melbourne's west. As Madeline Burke reports, it is one of two arson attacks this morning.
5: Firefighters found the male on the ground when they arrived to reports of a shop fire in Melton around 3 this morning. The tobacco shop on High Street was fully alight when crews arrived. The male, who had severe, potentially life-threatening burns, was airlifted to hospital. The fire is now under control. It's not believed anyone else was injured. And it's one of two suspicious shop fires this morning. A convenience store in Frankston was set alight for a second time in 2 days. Madeline Burke, Melbourne.
4: It's been revealed a new drug hub in Flinders Street will offer patients the chance to trial an opioid that is seven times

0: Community Health Hub. Councillors are concerned a trial of a new high-strength opioid to get users off heroin will attract antisocial and violent behaviour to the busy pedestrian corridor. State prison systems reportedly a breaking point. A new report has found a toxic culture is driving underpaid staff out of the job. Prison workers claim they're being bullied, isolated and humiliated by both prisoners and their colleagues, many of whom are in the pay of organised crime. Close to 50% of Australians admit to having less than $1,000 in savings. According to Finder data, it means more than 9 million people have no or little financial buffer to see them through each week. American golf icon Tiger Woods has submitted a no-contest plea to reckless driving after a rollover crash near his home in March. Under the deal reached in court, the 50-year-old's original driving under the influence charge was reduced. He received a 5-year driver's licence suspension. Proposed cuts to a rebate affecting millions of older Australians will go under the microscope today. There's a public hearing into a bill that will reduce the private health insurance rebate for those over 65. Shadow Health Minister Anne Rustin says the cuts cannot be allowed.
1: 3.2 million older Australians will pay more as a result of this measure, and around 1.2 million of these people are aged pensioners, which the government didn't even bother to model.
0: A UK study has found giving cancer treatment in the morning rather than the afternoon could improve survival chances. Researchers now believe the body's internal clock may influence how the immune system responds to treatment. In finance, Wall Street is 294 points higher. The dollar is trading at 71.67 US.
2: Wangaratta Pump Shop, for the largest range of pumps in the Northeast, including service and repairs, plus sales and service of lawnmowers, outdoor power equipment and water filtration systems.
0: Jack Ginnivan's recovered from a back injury. The only change is the Hawks head west for tonight's qualifying final against Fremantle. The Dockers have recalled four key players, among them young gun Murphy Reid. The winner will secure hosting rights for a preliminary final, while the loser to play either Geelong or Carlton in a semi-final. Injured Blue Will Hayward will have to get through training to face Geelong in tomorrow night's elimination final. The former Swan has been recovering from an ankle injury. Hawks legend Shane Crawford has accused North Melbourne of throwing sacked coach Alistair Clarkson under a bus. The club defending the move says it needed a new leader capable of delivering the modern game. That's the latest news and sport.
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4: Good morning, I'm Claire Colson with the latest local news and sport. The Wodonga Army Base will not be storing US weapons in its storehouses, Darcy Many reports.
5: The Federal Assistant Defence Minister, Peter Khalil, has assured that there will be no US weapons stored at the Wodonga Bandiana Barracks. Khalil revealed this information in a discussion with local member for Indi, Dr. Helen Haynes. The storage in Bandiana will be used to store other equipment, mainly including vehicles. Darcy Many, Ace Radio.
4: Wangaratta Council are inviting locals to a 3-month sustainability program. Emma Clark has more.
6: 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It features citizen science projects, environmental workshops and education activities for all ages. The program starts on the 10th of September and runs through to November. For more details, visit Council's website. Emma Clark, Ace Radio.
4: The Wangaratta Council have approved plans for a pedestrian crossing on Appin Street. Mayor Irene Grant spoke about how it will improve safety in the community.
7: We've actually elected to put the crossing there, you know, to assist people because it's a pretty busy street. And, you know, there have been some issues that residents have shared with us in terms of safety. We're putting that in, looking at how it goes. And obviously the community will let us know if it's not something that's working. You know, it's always a problem because it's as much about pedestrians as it is about cars. And I think, you know, everyone needs to be aware of how they create safety.
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4: Resurfacing work is now underway on the synthetic courts at the Wodonga Tennis Centre as preparations continue for the upcoming season. The works will provide players

0: with a refreshed playing surface, with the centre looking forward to welcoming competitors back onto the upgraded courts. That's the latest in local news and sport.
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2: Your four-day forecast for the northeast and for the border. It's a cloudy one today. There is a very high chance of showers and it will be windy at times too. Tomorrow, another cloudy, wet one with wind, top around 17. Saturday will be partly cloudy with showers. Again, a windy day with 19. Then Sunday will be partly cloudy but fine with light winds with a top of 17. Today, Wangaratta, Benalla and Violettown expecting tops of 16. Aubrey, Wodonga, Yarrawonga and Rutherglen are heading to 17. It's 15 for Beechworth today, 14 in Myrtleford and 13 degrees are the tops today for Mount Beauty and Bright. At the moment, it's 11 degrees.
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2: Star Brecky with Hobbsy, 6:08. Yesterday I was concerned that I was talking about the rain coming through mid-morning, that it wouldn't come. And it didn't, did it? Goodness me. Hopeless, aren't they? Soon we'll talk the vault and a young bloke, he's just 10, who is a bit of a whiz when it comes to soccer.

0: Gracie Abrams, It's So True on Star FM. It is 6:15. Yesterday, we launched into our brand new vault code and Chris got us started with just one number. Yeah, that's worse than zero numbers because when you get zero numbers, at least you cancel basically four of the 10 out. You only got six left. So with one number in mind, we are out playing again today. And I know there's plenty of people who've got their lists by the radio and write these things down. Now, that's if you don't have internet connection. Otherwise, you can jump online and check out the guess from Chris from yesterday. One of his numbers. Include that in and change a whole lot of other ones and we'll see how close we get this morning. We're going to be doing that thanks to Hume Bank a little later on. Next, we're going to check out a young fella who's doing amazing things in soccer. Actually, no, this little kid. We'll talk about him before 6:30 news on Star.
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0: Beach Boys, wouldn't it be nice? 92.1 Star FM. It is Hobbsy with you this morning. Have you been cursed with talented kids when it comes to sport? Oh, my goodness, you can go some places, can't you? I have friends who have a daughter who's been playing soccer forever, and she got into, I think it was the New South Wales state squad, and was travelling there and then having to go to Melbourne and play in Melbourne as well for an elite squad. It's crazy. And then basketball sends you all over the place. But how's this with soccer? Yeah, Aiden Manfield is a young fella. He's just 10. He is heading to Spain with the family. Oh, my goodness. Now, his dad, Joel, works here. And I can tell you, I have no idea where Aiden got his sporting prowess from. Because... Joel's hopeless. Maybe his mum. I don't know his mum's sporting ability, but perhaps that's where it comes from. It certainly did not come down the dad's side of the family, that's for sure. But Aiden, his mum and dad and his gran and his sister are going to be heading over to Spain, and then they're going to make a massive holiday of it, heading through Europe as well. So, well done. Get into that elite thing and then you'll be travelling the world, Aiden. And, keeping mum and dad very happy, I'm sure, with a maybe a little bit of a splurge of income every now and then. Who knows? But he's well on the way to it. You can read more on star921.com.au/news and also our Facebook page. Speaking of news, by the way, we have a news update coming up for you in minutes. Then Jimmy Cliff and Goanna. And later on this morning, I've got a special guest in the studio here on Star.
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7: 11 degrees in Melbourne, a cloudy day with showers and a top of 17 degrees. It's 6:30. Good morning. David Armstrong. A code brown has remained in place at the Royal Melbourne Hospital overnight. Backup generators continuing to supply power to the hospital. An electrical fault meant no mains power to parts of the facility. Some urgent medical cases have been diverted to nearby health services such as the Alfred to maintain continuity of care, which the RMH shares is standard practice. Emergency maintenance works have been carried out overnight, are expected to conclude this morning. Woman's in police custody after a man was found with serious injuries at a home in Epping last night. The man in his 50s was taken to hospital. He has since passed away. Man has been found on the ground with severe burns outside a burning tobacco shop in Melton. Shop on High Street, fully alight when crews arrived around 3 this morning. The man, who had potentially life-threatening burns, has been airlifted to hospital. Loved ones of Australians missing in Nepal are providing DNA samples as part of the search for answers. A collection point has been set up at a Kathmandu hospital as part of the search and recovery efforts. A week on from the disaster, and stories of survival are emerging. This bus driver has spoken of the moment he drove dozens of school children to safety as the floodwaters were just moments away.
8: They were shouting. One kid fainted inside the bus. They were asking me to drive faster. On the road, there were people running like ants to save their lives.
7: A learner driver who was on a FaceTime call when she was pulled over by police in Glenroy has blown more than six times the legal alcohol limit. Highway Patrol officers intercepted a 29-year-old woman on Pasco Vale Road after she was seen using FaceTime while driving. The woman was taken to a police station. She returned an alleged reading of 0.312. Further checks on the woman revealed she held a learner's permit, been driving without a supervising driver. A cattle farmer with no political experience is the front runner to claim Jacinta Allen's former seat of Bendigo East. One Nation has selected grandmother Cheryl Hawken to contest the seat. She says her life was built in the real world by her experiences as a single parent carer and a farmer of dairy and beef labour yet to select a candidate. Telstra has been fined $277,000 for security failures. ACMA has found the telco failed to properly check ID in 15 mobile phone SIM swaps. ACMA spokesperson Susanna York says the failures left customers vulnerable.
9: A number of customers' phone numbers were taken over by criminals. More than $39,000 was lost to scammers. Those are the numbers that were reported to us. There could be more.
7: A study has found personalities are locked into a person's genetic makeup. Researchers say health, work, wealth and love all influenced by genetic variants in our disposition. In finance, Wall Street's up 295, the dollar 71.67 US.
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7: Nick Watson's on Justin Longmuir's radar as a danger man heading into tonight's qualifying final against Hawthorn at Optus Stadium. The Wizard, along with Jack Gunston, have combined, booting 114 goals so far this season. Dockers coach says it'll be a difficult matchup for one of his defenders.
10: He's a unique matchup. He goes into the midfield at times and flips forward out of there as well. So, and clearly he's got some good speed. Not only do you need someone with a bit of speed, but you need someone with really good positioning to stop him getting goal side. So good teams cause headaches for the opposition, right? I'm sure we're causing a few for them.
7: And that's the latest news and sports.
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12: Good morning, I'm Claire Coulson with the latest local news and sport. The Beechworth Library is continuing to upgrade its facilities, creating a versatile, well-equipped space for community connection, health and well-being. The upgrades in progress include creating a relaxing and quiet area for maternal and child health clients. The renovated space also has plans for community multi-purpose room for reading, community use and study. The upgraded space is expected to be completed and open for public use in the coming weeks. Ambulance Victoria is reminding people living with asthma to update their action plans as spring arrives across the northeast. With seasonal allergens and environmental triggers on the rise, unmanaged asthma can quickly lead to severe complications.
13: So now that spring has come around, we are promoting that everybody go and review their asthma action plan. We do see a lot of exacerbations of allergies and asthma, a lot of things that can flare up, feelings of shortness of breath. And so it's important that we stay on top of those so we can go visit the GP who can review your asthma action plan and make sure that everything is in place so that we can manage those conditions effectively and early.
12: Energy use, utility expenses and carbon emissions at Northeast Health Wangaratta will decrease following a $4.16 million investment dedicated to creating sustainable health facilities. Luke Francis reports.
14: The old infrastructure will be replaced through the Victorian Government's Greener Government Buildings Program, which will allow smarter and more efficient technology for the hospital. The project will reduce electricity use by 28% and gas use by 24%, while cutting annual utility costs by around 20% for the health service. Luke Francis, Ace Radio.
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12: Trials for the Albury Basketball's 2027 Cougars representative teams are officially open for registration. Taking place at the Lauren Jackson Sports Centre, the sessions kick off this Sunday, September 6th, and will run over consecutive Sundays. Players in the under-12s through to under-18 divisions across both boys and girls are eligible to attend. Visit the Albury Basketball Facebook page for complete trial details and registration links. That's the latest in local news and sport.
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15: your four-day forecast for the northeast and for the border. It's a windy one today, cloudy with a high chance of showers as well. Tomorrow starts out foggy and it'll be a cloudy day with a very high chance of showers in the evening with a top of 17. Saturday, we're expecting a cloudy day with a very high chance of showers. There could be a thunderstorm in the afternoon, another windy day with a top of 19. And Sunday will be cloudy, slight chance of showers, again windy with a top of 18. Today, Wangaratta, Albury, Wodonga, Benalla and Violettown chasing tops of 16 degrees. Yarrawonga and Rutherglen are heading for 17. It's a top of 14 today for Beechworth and Myrtleford and 13 at Bright and Mount Beauty. At the moment, it's 11 degrees.
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15: Star Brekkie with Hobbsy, 22 to 7. Looks like I was very lucky to head up and enjoy the snow this year at Hotham because things are about to change. We shall check that out next.

0: Yeah, it is Solid Rock at Star FM 86.45. Sadly, at our ski resorts, there's a few rocks poking through the cover at Hotham and Falls Creek, so much so that Hotham are calling time on the 2026 season. They've officially announced that this Sunday will be the final day that the lifts are going to be operating for the season. It's a bit sad, really. You go back to about 10 years ago and there was a huge amount of snow this time of year, but unfortunately that's the name of the game, isn't it? Yesterday I was noticing there were still a few skiers around enjoying what is left coming up and down the Summit Trainer, which I think is about the only lift that's been open. They've sort of been keeping that cover going as well as they can. As for Falls Creek, they haven't made an announcement yet, and flicking around the snow cams on ski.com.au, there's still a bit of cover around the place. It'll like Drover's Dream and Towers and Main Street, where you'll be able to do a bit of skiing for the time being anyway. And most other resorts, like Buffalo, they're clean out of snow. Mount Buller, there's another one for you. Buller at the moment, they've still got skiing up and down the Summit Lift as well at the moment. So you still can get some final turns in for season 2026 over the weekend. But I'd say the others are probably going to follow suit too. You can just keep your eye out on the socials for that one. It's 92.1 Star FM. Soon, some J-Lo and some Prince with a fashion item these days you don't see too much of.
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0: Prince Raspberry Beret, 92.1 Star FM. That's a fashion item that hasn't really made a bit of a comeback. Berets are more army-type things these days, like the green berets and what have you. Black berets, I think that's another one. But as for fashion items, they sort of stuck back in the 80s. That's probably not a bad thing. I wish the mullets were stuck back in the 80s. Why did they make a comeback, I ask you? I've always been a short back and sides guy. At one point, I had a rat's tail. Not the fashionista, I can tell you. And a bowl haircut, the undercut. God, I looked ridiculous. I was super skinny when I was a kid, so 6'2" and 55 kilos. So you can imagine how skinny I was. And, it's like one of those ridiculous-looking mushrooms, the skinny ones with a great bulb on the top. Yeah, that was me. Dear me. Scarred by my childhood photos. It's 92.1 Star FM. It's almost 7 o'clock, which means news is just minutes away. And after news, I'm going to catch up with a lady in Wang who is off on a trip halfway through this month, a very special trip that means a lot to her. And we need her help because she's raising funds for a great thing. And I haven't caught up with her in ages, and I'm talking over 20 years. We will chat after 7 here on 92.1 Star FM.
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9: 11 degrees in Melbourne, a cloudy day, showers, a top of 17. It's 7 o'clock. Good morning. I'm David Armstrong. Hawks legend Shane Crawford has accused North Melbourne of throwing sack coach Alistair Clarkson under a bus. What's being described as brutal, the club terminated the 4-time premiership coach yesterday, informing the players at an emergency meeting. With the fallout, today reporter Christina Hearn is at Arden Street.
10: Clarkson's good friend gave a really ruthless assessment of why they were axing Alistair Clarkson with still 1 year left on his contract, saying he just wasn't up to the demands of modern football. Players were confused by his coaching. And to top it all off, he was still bearing the emotional scars of the Hawthorn racism scandal from a couple of years ago. Now, that didn't sit very well with Hawthorn legend Shane Crawford, who described the decision and also how he was axed as disgraceful and disrespectful, saying he believed Clarkson had been thrown under the bus.
9: Two tobacco shops have been torched by arsonists in the early hours of this morning, one at Melton, the other at Frankston. A man was found with severe burns outside a burning shop on High Street, Melton. He's been airlifted to hospital with life-threatening injuries. In Frankston, a car was rammed into a shop on Wells Street, then set on fire. The second attack on that shop in 48 hours. Royal Melbourne Hospital's confirmed overnight maintenance works are now complete. An electrical fault meant no mains power to parts of the facility yesterday, with backup generators supplying power. Some urgent medical cases had to be diverted to other hospitals. A learner driver has blown more than six times the legal alcohol limit after she was pulled over by police at Glenroy. And as Madeline

0: at the wheel. The 29-year-old woman failed a roadside breath test and was taken to a police station where she returned an alleged reading of 0.312. Further checks on the woman revealed she was also unlicensed and held a learner's permit. She was issued with a 12-month driving ban, had her car impounded, and is expected to be charged on summons. Madeline Burke, Melbourne.
1: New report has found a third of school learning time is lost to student misbehaviour. Centre for Independent Studies' Blaise Joseph says disruptions take a toll on learning.
2: Teachers estimated that they were losing 9 minutes per 30 minutes of teaching time to student misbehaviour. Now that adds up to about 12 weeks per year. So it's a huge amount of time that is meant to be class time but is being lost because students are being disruptive.
1: US Mint's released a quarter of a million $1 coins featuring President Donald Trump. The coins are not placed into general circulation yet. Officials say they are legal tender. Finance Wall Street's up 295, our dollar 71.67 US.
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1: Jack Ginnivan's back for the Hawks from injury for tonight's qualifying final against Fremantle. The Dockers have recalled four key players, among them young gun Murphy Reid. Rain continues to delay the opening rounds at the US Open. Alex de Minaur was a set-up and a break against Italian Andrea Guerri when play was suspended. Fellow Australian Daria Kazatkina, she's bowed out in the first round. Meantime, Daniil Medvedev determined to improve on his form as he prepares to go deep.
4: Here, I'm happy with my first two matches. So I'm looking forward to try to continue improving my form. You know, Grand Slam, every tournament is a new story, and I want to try to write a good one.
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6: Good morning, I'm Claire Colson with the latest local news and sport. Residents of Wangaratta are invited by the council to take part in a 3-month sustainability program. Emma Clark reports.
7: Wangaratta's Spring Into Sustainability program invites the community to take hands-on environmental action. 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
6: Appen Street has been approved for a pedestrian crossing by the Wangaratta Council. Mayor Irene Grant spoke about why it's being installed.
8: We've actually elected to put the crossing there, you know, to assist people because it's a pretty busy street. And, you know, there have been some issues that residents have shared with us in terms of safety. We're putting that in, looking at how it goes. And obviously the community will let us know if it's not something that's working. You know, it's always a problem because it's as much about pedestrians as it is about cars. And I think, you know, everyone needs to be aware of how they create safety.
6: US military weapons will not be stored at Wodonga. Darcy Menny reports.
9: The Federal Assistant Defence Minister, Peter Khalil, has assured that there will be no US weapons stored at the Wodonga Bandiana barracks. Khalil revealed this information in a discussion with local member for Indi, Dr. Helen Haynes. The storage in Bandiana will be used to store other equipment, mainly including vehicles. Darcy Menny, Ace Radio.
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6: Preparations for the upcoming tennis season are in full swing as resurfacing work begins on the synthetic courts at the Wodonga Tennis Centre. Players can look forward to a refreshed playing surface when the upgraded courts reopen for the competition. That's the latest in local news and sport.
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10: Your 4-day forecast for the northeast and for the border. It's a windy one today, cloudy with a high chance of showers as well. Tomorrow starts out foggy and it'll be a cloudy day with a very high chance of showers in the evening with a top of 17. Saturday we're expecting a cloudy day with a very high chance of showers. There could be a thunderstorm in the afternoon, another windy day with a top of 19, and Sunday will be cloudy, slight chance of showers, again windy with with a top of 18. Today, Wangaratta, Aubrey.

0: Wodonga, Benalla and Violetown chasing tops of 16 degrees. Yarrawonga and Rutherglen are heading for 17. It's a top of 14 today for Beechworth and Myrtleford and 13 at Bright and Mount Beauty. Currently 10 degrees.
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0: 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Star Bricky with Hobbsy. It is 7:08. How fit are you? Getting your steps in for September? I got a few in yesterday. Well, I tell you what, the next person I chat to, a friend of mine, I haven't seen in such a long time. It's going to be really good to catch up. She's got a heck of a lot of steps ahead of her. We'll chat to her next here on Star FM.
3: Thank you very much. This song is one of my favourites. It's called Somebody to Love.

0: Queen and George Michael, Somebody to Love, 92.1 Star FM. It is Star Brekkie with Hobbsy. It's very fitting that we mention Somebody to Love because I have a friend of mine who I've not seen for 20 years in the studio, Kim McCullough-Phillips. Good morning.
1: Good morning, Hobbsy. Love hearing your voice.
0: Oh, thank you. It's been such a long time since we've caught up.
1: I know, but it seems like yesterday.
0: Doesn't it just? Now, you are walking to Everest Base Camp for such a wonderful reason.
1: We are. So Brett and I are walking to Everest Base Camp to raise money for the wigs at the oncology in Wangaratta. So it's Walk for Wigs. And, yeah, it's going to be a great adventure and a positive outcome, and we are so looking forward to it.
0: Now, doing it in honour of your wonderful mum, Jude, who I knew, lovely lady, and she walked everywhere. I'd see her every day, twice a day. Just amazing.
1: She did. She loved walking. She set a big pace around town. I think she wore out a few footpaths on the way, and Mac the dog went with her, and she was a bit of an icon for that.
0: Absolutely. So in honour of your mum, you're walking up to Everest Base Camp. You're not doing Mount Everest because that would just be silly.
1: Nah, not that silly.
0: No, that's right. You're hoping to raise $600 for the wigs. You say four is your favourite number, and they're about $150 each, right?
1: That's correct.
0: Beautiful. How do we get the money to you, Kim?
1: There's a GoFundMe page set up called Walk for Wigs, so people can go onto there and donate a dollar or anything is great because, that's just my base target. I'd love to get more than that, but, yeah, can't set that.
0: Tell you what, where am I? Here we go. Now, people won't believe this because I am the tightest man in the world, but I really did admire your mum. It's $50 to get you going.
1: Oh, that's awesome, Hobbsy. Thank you. You're not a tight ass. You're a very given person. Sometimes it's not always about giving the money. It's giving your time, which is valuable too.
0: Oh, look, done it all. And I'm very, very happy to do it because, Jude was such a wonderful lady and very well known around town. And she was very generous. So that's the least I can help you with. So get online, onto the GoFundMe, check it out. Walk for Wigs to Everest.
1: Yes, and there'll be lots on Facebook as well, so people can find us on there. And, yeah, Mum was a very giving person, and it's nice to make a tribute and give back to this amazing community.
0: Absolutely. Get right behind it. Kim, so great to chat. We should chat during the ad break because we haven't seen each other for ages.
1: Thanks, Hobbsy. Have a great day.
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0: 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Father's Day's Sunday, and we have got a great escape for Dad we're giving away on our Facebook page at the moment. It's a night's accommodation at Club Mulwala in an executive room. He gets a $50 voucher to spend in the club, and he also gets breakfast for his troubles as well. I reckon that's great. Your dad's a simple guy. We'll get him there. Go and tell you right now. We are heading up to 7:30. It is spring right now. Things starting to fresh up. It's getting warmer. It's getting lighter. And it also means that allergies start. There's a warning from Ambulance Victoria as part of our local news in minutes here on Star FM about spring. Claire Coulson has details.
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8: News.
10: 12 degrees in Melbourne, a cloudy day, showers, a top of 17. It's 7:30. Good morning. I'm David Armstrong. A Melbourne mother is demanding answers after her legally blind daughter became trapped in closing train doors and was separated from her guide dog, which was then dragged along the platform as the train departed. As eyewitness Alita has told Jackie Felgate, she watched the dog running beside the train at Flinders Street before another woman raced along the platform, grabbed its lead and pulled it free.
11: I screamed at the train coordinator on the platform that the dog's on the outside and the train takes off. The dog is running.
10: People on the train reportedly pushed the emergency button for it to stop. It continued on to Southern Cross. The woman's mother, Erin, says her daughter, Lucy, broke down while calling her after the frightening incident.
12: Absolutely harrowing. Like, I was so upset last night I could hardly sleep, and today I'm angry and I want answers.
10: Metro Trains says today apologised via a statement saying in this instance the train doors had already been activated to close. It's been revealed a new drug hub in Flinders Street will offer patients the chance to trial an opioid that's seven times stronger than morphine, Dennis O'Kane reports.
13: The site at the former Urala headquarters in Flinders Street is due to be opened by the end of the year, and while it will be Melbourne's second supervised injecting room, the government is insisting it be called a community health hub. Councillors are concerned at a trial of a new high-strength opioid aimed at getting users off heroin. The trial will be limited to 60 participants, but a future Melbourne committee meeting has voted to express its concern to the Carroll government that the centre will attract antisocial and violent behaviour to the busy pedestrian corridor. Dennis O'Kane reporting.
10: A woman's in police custody after a man was found with serious injuries at a home at Epping last night. That man in his 50s was taken to hospital. He has since passed away.
14: relatives of Australians missing following the Nepal floods are now providing authorities with DNA samples. The severe mudslides have left many victims unrecognisable, forcing officials to rely on genetic profiling. Australia is sending a team of specialist drone operators to Nepal to help with the search and recovery operation. The state's prison system's reportedly at breaking point. New report has found a toxic culture is driving underpaid staff out of the job. Prison workers claim they're being bullied, isolated and humiliated by both prisoners and their colleagues, many of whom are in the pay of organised crime. Well, there was a new addition to the Lennon family. Sean Lennon has welcomed a baby boy called Aurelius. In finance, Wall Street's up 295, our dollar 71.67 US.
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14: Nick Watson's been identified by Fremantle as Hawthorn's danger man ahead of tonight's qualifying final in Perth. Jack Ginnivan comes in for the Hawks. The winner will secure hosting rights for a preliminary final, the loser to play either Geelong or Carlton in a semi. Injured blue Will Hayward will have to get through training to face the Cats in tomorrow night's elimination final. The former Swan has been recovering from an ankle injury. Hawks legend Shane Crawford accusing the Kangaroos of throwing one of the AFL's greatest leaders under a bus. North Melbourne's defending the sacking of Alistair Clarkson, saying the club needs a new leader capable of delivering the modern game. And Alex Dimonor on the verge of a first-round win at the US Open. That's the latest news and sports.
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17: Tim McCurdy, Nationals member for the Ovens Valley, 37 Reed Street, Wangaratta.
18: Good morning, I'm Claire Colson with the latest local news and sport. With the return of spring in the northeast, Ambulance Victoria advises individuals with asthma to review and update their management plans. Heightened seasonal allergens increase the risk of worsening symptoms and serious health issues if left unaddressed.
19: So now that spring has come around, we are promoting that everybody go and review their asthma action plan. We do see a lot of exacerbations of allergies and asthma, and a lot of things that can flare up, feelings of shortness of breath. And so it's important that we stay on top of those so we can go visit the GP who can review your asthma action plan and make sure that everything is in place so that we can manage those conditions effectively and early.
18: Sustainable health facilities are coming to Northeast Health Wangaratta thanks to a $4.16 million investment aimed at cutting carbon emissions, energy usage and utility costs. Luke Francis has more.
20: The old infrastructure will be replaced through the Victorian Government's Greener Government Buildings Program, which will allow smarter and more efficient technology for the hospital. The project will reduce electricity use by 28% and gas use by 24%, while cutting annual utility costs by around 20% for the health service. Luke Francis, Ace Radio.
18: The Beechworth Library are advancing its facility improvements to ensure locals have access to well-equipped and a flexible hub, improving overall health and well-being. The upgrades in progress include creating a relaxing and quiet waiting area for maternal and child health clients. The renovated space also has plans for a community multi-purpose room for reading and study.
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18: Albury Basketball has announced that registrations are live for the upcoming Cougars Rep Trials, hosted at the Lauren Jackson Sports Centre every Sunday. Starting this Sunday, September 6th, the trials are open to both boys and girls in the under-12s through to the under-18 age groups. Head on over to the official Albury Basketball Facebook page to find out and secure a spot. That's the latest in local news and sport.
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0: Your four-day forecast for the northeast and for the border. It's a windy one today, cloudy with a high chance of showers as well. Tomorrow starts out foggy and it'll be a cloudy day with a very high chance of showers in the evening with a top of 17. Saturday, we're expecting a cloudy day with a very high chance of showers. There could be a thunderstorm in the afternoon, another windy day with a top of 19. And Sunday will be cloudy, slight chance of showers, again windy with a top of 18. Today, Wangaratta, Albury, Wodonga, Benalla and Violettown chasing tops of 16 degrees. Yarrawonga and Rutherglen are heading for 17. It's a top of 14 today for Beechworth and Myrtleford and 13 at Bright and Mount Beauty. Currently 10 degrees.
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22: Don't Maccas walk, Maccas run to the new cheesy quarter pounder. 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
0: Star Brekkie with Hobbsy at 22 to 8. Yesterday, whilst getting my stuff together for today's show, I heard a cry from someone whilst I was sitting in the studio, a very loud one from someone who's very normally even-keeled. So that prompted me to go and check that he was okay. Now, I can't blame him for getting emotional. We'll see what happens at 7:45. He's in excess now on Star.
23: You might know of the original sin. You might know how to play with fire.

0: Adele set fire to the rain. 7:45. Eddie Starbrecky with Hopsy. Yesterday, whilst planning for the show today, I was sitting in the studio. Now, our studios are fairly soundproof. Not 100% soundproof, but fairly soundproof. And I heard this amazing cry out, like someone was devastated. Like, what is going on? Better go and check on this person's welfare. Went out in the corridor and I said, mate, well, are you okay? This is from someone who's normally very, very even keeled. He said, Clucko's gone. I can't believe it. And I thought his mate had died. I said, mate, tell me more. What's going on? He said, Alex de Clarkson's been sacked from the North Melbourne Footy Club. Said, and then he loves the Kangas through and through. He said, the club hasn't emailed us about it. It's just popped up on my feet. I don't know what to do. I don't know how to feel about it. He said, mate, calm down. Let's go down and do some investigating on this. And sure enough, yesterday, Alistair Clarkson was let go by the North Melbourne Football Club. It was huge news. He had a year to go on his contract. And they say the excuse that's been given is they're saying that the players didn't know his game plan. They're all confused and we need to change this. And in respect to Alistair, we weren't going to extend his contract next year, so we're going to get rid of him this year. And anyway, it's a terrible time to be in AFL. At any time, but particularly at this time of year when the finals are done and your season's over. So, yeah, Alistair Clarkson gone. Where he pops up will be interesting. Who takes his position will be interesting. Someone possibly mooted that John Longmire might take the position. So that'll be interesting. And what about Collingwood fans? Pendles, he's gone. Gold Coast. It was a shock. Carlton. And not a bad time of year for you because your interim coach is now your full-time coach, which is great. We've got Mark McVay coming to the Bombers, which I'm very happy about. And, yeah, so with the bad comes the good, which I tried to talk to my friend about here. Anyway, yeah, if you are a Kangas fan, you're devastated. I get it. We have Kangas fans in our family, and my wife texts my niece and said, Clarko, question mark. She said, don't talk to me about it. Devastated. Yeah, let's see who takes his spot and see how you go next year, hey? That's a bit of uncertain. Anyway, we'll see. It's only sport. Come on, get a grip. It's 92.1 Star FM. We're Soft Sell and John Farnham are minutes away. And it is day two of our new vault code. There's a Wangaratta Cinema Centre voucher up for grabs. You can go along and see your favourite movie at the moment. Get ready to play before 8 o'clock news.
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0: John Farnham, that's Freedom 92.1 Star FM, the home of the Hume Bank Vault, where Evelyn opened up the vault this week, which means we've got a new number. And yesterday we started, and Chris tried 3761, of which one of Chris's numbers is correct. Doesn't give you a big help, but that's okay. You still get a Wangaratta Cinema Centre voucher to go along and see the movies that are on at the moment for playing. So it's you win otherwise at the moment. $500 and maybe a ticket as well. Who knows? Maybe you'll jag it. 57222999. Call me now to play, and we'll do that straight after a local news update here on Star FM.
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1: News.
9: 12 degrees in Melbourne, cloudy and showers at top today, 17th, 8 o'clock. Good morning. David Armstrong, a man's been airlifted to hospital with severe injuries after he was found outside a burning tobacco shop in Melbourne's west. As Madeleine Burke reports, it is one of two arson attacks this morning.
10: Firefighters found the male on the ground when they arrived to reports of a shop fire in Melton around 3 this morning. The tobacco shop on High Street was fully alight when crews arrived. The male, who had severe, potentially life-threatening burns, was airlifted to hospital. The fire is now under control. It's not believed anyone else was injured. And it's one of two suspicious shop fires this morning. A convenience store in Frankston was set light for a second time in 2 days. Madeleine Burke, Melbourne.
9: Loved ones of Australians missing in Nepal are providing DNA samples as part of their search for answers. A collection point's been set up at a Kathmandu hospital as part of the search and recovery effort. Meantime, vigils have been held around the country overnight. 38 Australians still missing. Navid Pandari says the areas worst affected are incredibly difficult to access.
11: The problem in that terrain is it is very inaccessible. The bridges are all wiped off. There's only three very limited helicopters that the government can use. The rescue has to get there ASAP.
9: Federal opposition's vowing to slash the tax on cigarettes by 80%. Make vapes and nicotine patches legal if it comes to power. $200 million would be invested in a law enforcement boost to address the tobacco black market under the coalition proposal. Close to 50% of Australians admit to having less than $1,000 in savings. According to Finder data, it means more than 9 million people have no or little financial buffer to see them through each week. Health experts and advocates for older Australians will give evidence to an inquiry into the federal government's private health rebate cut. A bill to cut $3 billion in rebates for those over 65 is currently before Parliament, and Shadow Health Minister Anne Rustin says it's a lazy budget patch affecting millions of seniors.
12: Hundreds and hundreds of stakeholders have made submission to the inquiry, and almost without exception, they are all concerned and do not support the changes being proposed by the government.
9: One Nation has announced its candidate for Albert Park at the upcoming

0: heading into tonight's qualifying final against Hawthorn at Optus Stadium. The Wizard, along with Jack Gunston, have combined, booting 114 goals so far this season. A Hawks win gives them a chance to play at the MCG in a preliminary final, the loser to play either Geelong or Carlton in a semi. And Alex Dimonor through to the second round at the US Open. He's had a straight sets win over Italian Andrea Guerrieri. That's the latest news and sports.
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3: Good morning, I'm Claire Colson with the latest local news and sport. Plans to install a pedestrian crossing on Appin Street have been approved by the Wangaratta Council following safety concerns. Mayor Irene Grant spoke about the plans for the crossing.
4: We've actually elected to put the crossing there, you know, to assist people because it's a pretty busy street. And, you know, there have been some issues that residents have shared with us in terms of safety. We're putting that in, looking at how it goes. And obviously the community will let us know if it's not something that's working. You know, it's always a problem because it's as much about pedestrians as it is about cars. And I think, you know, everyone needs to be aware of how they create safety.
3: It's been confirmed that no US weapons will be stored in Wodonga. Darcy Many reports.
5: The Federal Assistant Defence Minister, Peter Khalil, has assured that there will be no US weapons stored at the Wodonga Bandiana Barracks. Khalil revealed this information in a discussion with local member for Indi, Dr. Helen Haynes. The storage in Bandiana will be used to store other equipment, mainly including vehicles. Darcy Many, Ace Radio.
3: A three-month sustainability program is giving Wangaratta residents the chance to learn about the environment. Emma Clark has more.
6: 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Emma Clark, Ace Radio.
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3: The synthetic courts at the Wodonga Tennis Centre are currently undergoing resurfacing to prepare for the new season. The venue looks forward to welcoming players back soon to enjoy the newly upgraded refreshed surfaces. That's the latest in local news and sport.
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0: Your four-day forecast for the northeast and for the border. It's a windy one today, cloudy with a high chance of showers as well. Tomorrow starts out foggy and it'll be a cloudy day with a very high chance of showers in the evening with a top of 17. Saturday, we're expecting a cloudy day with a very high chance of showers. There could be a thunderstorm in the afternoon, another windy day with a top of 19. And Sunday will be cloudy, slight chance of showers, again windy with a top of 18. Today, Wangaratta, Albury, Wodonga, Benalla and Violettown chasing tops of 16 degrees. Yarrawonga and Rutherglen are heading for 17. It's a top of 14 today for Beechworth and Myrtleford and 13 at Bright and Mount Beauty. At the moment, it's 11 degrees.
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0: Okay, it's time to get the pen and paper ready because it is 8 past 8. 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
0: Maria, the sun is shining. It's clouding over a little. And we could get some showers throughout the day. But they did say that yesterday. We didn't get any showers until nighttime.
7: Yeah, that's right.
0: All right.
7: I heard it last night.
0: Oh, wasn't it? Isn't there nothing better than relaxing when the rain's coming down as you're going to sleep? So nice.
7: It is beautiful.
0: You know what else is better?
7: What? Winning.
0: Yeah, that's right. Yeah. $500 cash. Absolutely. Yep. All right, Maria, we've had a guess yesterday. What's your guess today?
7: 01 89
8: Security breach. Security breach. Security breach.

0: You know we have to check these numbers, don't you?
1: Yeah, that awful sound. Can you change the sound?
0: Can I change the sound? Well, what's the point of that? We've got to keep consistency. We've got to keep consistency. All right, let's see how many good sounds we get, though, Maria. That's three dings.
1: That's a lot.
0: Yep. The boss is sitting in his car having a mild heart attack right about now.
1: One might go off quicker than you thought.
0: Well, maybe it will. Maybe it will. Maria, you've taken a giant leap forward. Thank you so very much. We're going to send you off to the Wangaratta Cinema Centre, Maria.
1: Okay, great. Thanks. Have a good day.
0: You too. Wow, there you go. Three already on day two. It just gets easier and easier to win. I don't know why. It is the Hume Bank Vault on 92.1 Star FM. And as we are in footy finals, with a bit of a celebration, it's Greg Champion.

0: Taylor Swift, Elizabeth Taylor, 92.1 Star FM. Star Brekkie with Hobbsy. 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They've got mystery bags from their ever-flowing craft supply in the cupboards, and they're being made into lucky dips for those who want to get their creative juices flowing. You can head along, a great opportunity for ladies to learn more about women's health and the local CWA. They're very cool, the CWA. I rave about them all the time. I'm so desperately disappointed they're no longer in the hall next to us here at the station, because when they were holding their CWA food mornings, somebody may have gone across there and enjoyed getting their scones and their sponges. Yeah, can't say who. Can't confirm. If you've got any, you can drop them off to the station. CWA ladies do a wonderful job about that. If you'd like to know more about the craft day that's on tomorrow, you can jump on to star921.com.au. It kicks off around 10 a.m. at the CWA Hall there in Hovel Street in Yarrawonga. Reminder too, if you have events, tell us. 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

0: 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It's almost news time. As you can imagine, a hospital uses a lot of energy. But Northeast Health have just been granted a whole lot of money to offset the balance with green energy. Claire Coulson has more on that next.
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9: 12 degrees in Melbourne, a cloudy day, showers, a top of 17. It's 8:30. Good morning. David Armstrong, an elderly Melbourne couple, has lost $10,000 after a scammer hacked their bank accounts. Their son has told 3AW Breakfast his mother received a call on her landline yesterday from someone claiming to be from the NBN. The call came just a few days after NBN Works on their street.
10: They said, oh, can you do a speed check on your computer? And I said, oh, yeah, okay, I'm in front of it now. And they said, oh, look, it's really slow. Here's a code. Put this into your browser. Mum has this thing where anything that's too good to be true is too good. So she rang Telstra from her mobile, said, are you doing this in this area? And they said, no, it's a scam. Hang up.
9: The health minister has been forced to defend a new drug hub in Flinders Street following concerns from local traders. The centre will offer patients the chance to trial an opioid that is 7 times stronger than morphine. The site at the former Urala headquarters is due to be opened by the end of the year, and Health Minister Ingrid Stitt says the club will have clinical oversight.
11: We're very confident that the service will work closely with all of the traders and residents and stakeholders in the area. This is going to provide really important health care. It's a much needed service. And we're working very hard to make sure that it's supported across the community.
9: Australia is sending a team of specialist drone operators to Nepal to help as the country comes to terms with the flooding disaster. Rescue efforts being hampered by poor weather, mud, and the loss of roads and bridges. This man says he's been waiting days for help to retrieve his wife's body.
12: No one has come here to help me yet, so I'm waiting here. The rescue teams pulled out a body from just up the road. I asked them to help, and they said they would come here, but they haven't shown up.
9: In other news, the state's prison system's reportedly at breaking point. New report today revealing a toxic culture is driving staff out of the job. The Royal Melbourne Hospital confirming emergency maintenance works are complete after an electrical fault meant no mains power to parts of the facility yesterday. Backup generators had to supply power. In finance, the dollar is trading at 71.67 US.
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9: Alex Dimonor has advanced with a straight sets win in his rain-delayed opening round match at the US Open. Kim Birrell and Maya Joint are in action this morning. Taylor Preston and Daria Kazatkina both eliminated overnight. Jack Ginnivan's back from injury as the Hawks take on the Dockers in tonight's qualifying final. Fremantle recalling four key players, among them young gun Murphy Reid. That's the latest news and sports.
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15: Good morning. I'm Claire Colson with the latest local news and sport. North East Health Wangaratta will benefit from a $4.16 million commitment to build greener health facilities that reduce carbon footprints, utility expenses and energy demand. Luke Francis reports.
16: The old infrastructure will be replaced through the Victorian Government's Greener Government Buildings Program, which will allow smarter and more efficient technology for the hospital. The project will reduce electricity use by 28% and gas use by 24%, while cutting annual utility costs by around 20% for the health service. Luke Francis, Ace Radio.
15: To prepare for the arrival of spring in the northeast, Ambulance Victoria strongly encourages residents with asthma to refresh their personal action plans. Seasonal triggers and elevated allergen levels can trigger sudden, severe asthma flare-ups if proactive steps are not taken.
17: So now that spring has come around, we are promoting that everybody go and review their asthma action plan. We do see a lot of exacerbations of allergies and asthma. A lot of things that can flare up, feelings of shortness of breath. And so it's important that we stay on top of those so we can go visit the GP who can review your asthma action plan and make sure that everything is in place so that we can manage those conditions effectively and early.
15: To support health and well-being, the Beechworth Library is continuing to improve its facilities, building a flexible, well-equipped venue for local residents. The upgrades in progress include creating a relaxing and quiet waiting area for maternal and child health clients. The renovated space also has plans for a small multi-purpose room for reading, community use and study.
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15: Registrations are now open for the Albury Basketball's junior rep team trials for the 2027 season. The weekly sessions begin this Sunday, September 6th, at the Lauren Jackson Sports Centre, catering to boys and girls from the ages of under 12s up to the under 18s. For additional information and full trial schedules, check out the Albury Basketball Facebook page. That's the latest in local news and sport.
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4: Your four-day forecast for the northeast and for the border. It's a windy one today, cloudy with a high chance of showers as well. Tomorrow starts out foggy and it'll be a cloudy day with a very high chance of showers in the evening with a top of 17. Saturday, we're expecting a cloudy day with a very high chance of showers. There could be a thunderstorm in the afternoon, another windy day with a top of 19. And Sunday will be cloudy, slight chance of showers, again, windy with a top of 18. Today, Wangaratta, Albury, Wodonga, Benalla and Violettown chasing tops of 16 degrees. Yarrawonga and Rutherglen are heading for 17. It's a top of 14 today for Beechworth and Myrtleford and 13 at Bright and Mount Beauty. Right now, it's 12 degrees.
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4: 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I love it. This will give you a little bit of a taste of it now. It's MJ on Star.

0: 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Keeps local people in jobs. The amount of money it creates locally to local families is great as well. So shop locally where you can. And shop in the smaller places. A couple of weeks ago, I needed some parts for my car. A Territory tailgate started crashing down. And when it hit your wife more than twice, it's time to get it fixed. So, then it hit me and I went, it's probably time to get it sorted. So I went down to Wang Springworks and caught up with Michelle and Lloyd. So cool. They do it on the spot, went down there and upgraded them too. So there's no way that this thing's going to dong either of us in the head from now on. And as for the cost of it, it was so reasonable. I looked at getting other parts elsewhere, ages ago when it first hit the wife in the head. And it was more from a big box store than it was going and seeing Lloyd and Michelle. So, he measured it up, made sure that the door was going to stay up, then it was all filled with the gas that goes into those gas strutty things. And, absolutely brilliant. I cannot rave about them enough. They were so cool. Like I said, did it on the spot. Great price too. So, thank you, Lloyd and Michelle. Awesome. That's just a reason you shop locally. Great local people. They've been around forever. And helped me out straight away. It was brilliant. So, big thumbs up. Shop local where you can. It's 92.1 Star FM, where we've got you two and Mr. Big. Before we get to the aforementioned Flock of 80s here on Star.
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0: Mr. Big to be with you on Star. We want you to be with us on the 12th of December for Carols by Candlelight. I do apologise for talking about Christmas so early. It's only the start of September, but the reason I mention it is because we need you to be part of it. We would love you to come along and either be a performer, you can come along as a food vendor, you can come along as someone who's working behind the scenes with us here at Star to get this great community event going. If you'd like to know more, you can jump onto star921.com.au. Now, interestingly enough, I might be speaking about Christmas now in September. I went for a walk last night getting my steps up for September. And I went past a house, I think it was Spurwing Place or thereabouts, out in Colindale Estate, not far from home, and I noticed they had a Merry Christmas light up over their porch at the front of the house already. Now, I don't know whether that's been left up from last year or whether they've already put it up. I'm not quite sure. I think it's been left up there by the looks of the sort of agedness of it. And I walk past during the day, so I don't know if it comes on at night time. But, hey, every day can be Christmas. Why not? Yeah, come and help us support it on a specific day, which is the 12th of December. Find out more about how you can participate at star921.com.au/events. It's almost nine. It's time to make some money and then get into the door of work and enjoy our flock of 80s. Banana Rummer's Cruel Summer is minutes away. It's been a bit of a cruel winter, in all honesty, for our Alpine resorts. We've got Hotham closing, by the way, on Sunday. Some Cyndi Lauper and some Toto. It's Star FM.
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8: In Melbourne, a cloudy day, showers at top of 17, 9 o'clock. Good morning. David Armstrong, an elderly Melbourne woman, says her heart sank after realising she was on the phone to a scammer who then took just seconds to fleece $10,000 from her bank account. Her son has told 3AW Breakfast his mother received a call on her landline yesterday from someone claiming to be from the NBN to check her internet speed. She was instructed to type a code into a browser, but then felt something was off. She called Telstra to check it was them.
9: Are you doing this in this area? And they said, no, it's a scam. Hang up. Then Mum came back to these people on the home phone, and before she could say anything to them, she said her heart just dropped.
8: A male's been airlifted to hospital with life-threatening injuries after he was found outside a burning tobacco shop in Melton. Emergency crews were called to High Street around 3 this morning, arriving to find a shop fully alight and a male aged in his 20s on the ground with severe burns. And it's one of two suspicious shop fires this morning. A convenience store in Frankston was set alight for a second time in 2 days. Well, Australia's housing market remains sluggish, with auction clearance rates hovering below 50% despite a minor lift in listings. Data from property analytics firm Cotality shows nationwide auction volumes dropped by more than 30% compared to the same time last year. Experts say sellers are still struggling to meet reserve prices in capitals like Melbourne and Sydney. Well, Melbourne has far too many hotel rooms. New data reveals more than double the number of new hotel rooms were opened in Melbourne than in Sydney over the past year. Operators now fear a glut will drive down values. As a result, Sydney's room rate has risen year on year. Melbourne's has fallen nearly 8%, while occupancy rates are stagnant here at 74%. Your surveys revealed the cost of disruptions in the classroom. About 300 teachers say a third of learning time is lost to student misbehaviour every year. The Centre for Independent Study spokesperson Blaise Joseph says teachers need greater support.
10: There should be clearer and more consistent routines and rules across the entire school so that there's less variation between teachers within the same school. That way we can raise the minimum standard of behaviour.
8: Well, Donald Trump says he is happier that Prince Harry and Meghan have left the US. The president telling reporters he was not a fan of them.
11: I'm happy about it. Look, I had a very good relationship with the Queen, King Charles. I've known him for a long time. He's great. And I thought they treated the royal family with great disrespect.
8: In finance, the dollar is trading at 71.67 US.
2: Remember the mystery of the flavoured milk that vanished? Well, the wait is over. Kiwa Country is back on shelves. Taste the legend today.
8: Nick Watson's Hawthorn's Danger Man for Fremantle ahead of tonight's qualifying final in Perth. Jack Ginnivan comes in for the Hawks. The winner to host a preliminary final, while the loser to play either Geelong or Carlton in a semi-final. Injured blue Will Hayward, he'll have to get through training to face the Cats in tomorrow night's elimination final. Alex Diminor through the second round at the US Open with a straight sets win in his rain-delayed opening match. Fellow Aussies Kim Birrell and Maya Joiner in action. Meantime, Russian star Daniil Medvedev has had a straight sets win in the second round, and he is determined to improve as he prepares to go deep.
12: Here, I'm happy with my first two matches, so I'm looking forward to try to continue improving my form. You know, Grand Slam, every tournament is a new story, and I want to try to write a good one.
8: That's the latest news and

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2: I'm Claire Colson with the latest local news and sport headlines. As the spring season arrives across the northeast region, Ambulance Victoria are urging people with asthma to update their action plans ahead of spring. Increased allergens and triggers during the season can cause asthma symptoms to worsen and become serious if unmanaged. The Beechworth Library are continuing their upgrades to their facility. The upgrades in progress include creating a relaxing and quiet waiting area for maternal and child health clients. The renovated space also has plans for a community multi-purpose room for reading and study. Registrations are now open for Aubrey Basketball's 2027 Kruger Rep Trials. The trials will be held at the Lauren Jackson Sports Centre on Sundays, starting this Sunday, September 6th, with boys and girls under 12s through to under 18s invited to take part. That's the latest in local news and sport.
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4: Your four-day forecast for the northeast and for the border. It's a windy one today, cloudy with a high chance of showers as well. Tomorrow starts out foggy and it'll be a cloudy day with a very high chance of showers in the evening with a top of 17. Saturday, we're expecting a cloudy day with a very high chance of showers. There could be a thunderstorm in the afternoon, another windy day with a top of 19. And Sunday will be cloudy, slight chance of showers, again windy with a top of 18. Today, Wangaratta, Aubrey, Wodonga, Benalla and Violettown chasing tops of 16 degrees. Yarrawonga and Rutherglen are heading for 17. It's a top of 14 today for Beechworth and Myrtleford and 13 at Bright and Mount Beauty. Right now, it's 12 degrees.
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Cloud House, something so strong on your flock of 80s. It's a strong way to kick off your Saturday night party too, because we bring you more than just 1 hour of the flock of 80s on a Saturday night from 6. To tune in and enjoy it this weekend. It's Cyndi Lauper now, time after time on Stage.

Bryan Adams cuts like a knife on Star's Flock of 80s. You know the most dangerous thing you can have is a blunt knife in the kitchen? Yeah, hello to all the butchers out there as well. Raising the crew at Hurrigan's Quality Meats there in Edward Street. I'll be swinging by today. Gonna get myself some cutlets, I reckon. About time I had that. Gluten-free ones, please, Rosie. It's Toto Now, Africa on 92.1 Star FM's Flock of 80s.

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0: Communards, don't live it this way on Star FM. Sunday is Father's Day and we are giving one lucky dad a trip to Club Mulwala where he'll enjoy a night in an executive suite. We're going to pay for dinner to the value of $50 and we've also got breakfast for dad as well. It's a great escape for dad. It's a bit like the shed. That's our happy place. Yeah, all dads should have a shed. If you find your dad going into a retirement village, get him involved with the men's shed. It's a great outlet. And again, you get solitude hanging out with your mates. Yes, we are simple creatures, us dads. Go and tag your dad in who deserves a break on our Star FM Facebook page and you could win thanks to Club Mulwala. Our Flock of 80s continues soon. Some great Aussie Craw and Belinda Carlisle. Mad About You, a great flashback.
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0: And he says, never tear us apart on Star FM. Oh, well, we've now got three correct numbers in our vault guest this morning by Maria. We don't exactly know which three numbers in her code are correct, apart from me. So tomorrow morning, we're back at it. If we get four numbers tomorrow, we are well on the way for this thing to go off again. It really does cause a great lot of angst for our boss. So that's why I like it. Yeah, I get along with the boss, but there's nothing like sticking the boot in every now and then. So give it a go tomorrow. Check out the guests of Maria's today on star921.com.au/win. We're about to hit 10 o'clock, which means Karen Prater is in after 10 with five to get you up on your feet, 5 seconds of summer, and a flashback from an amazing artist as well by the name of Jewel. Remember Jewel? Yeah, she's been quiet all these years, but she's still around. It's all coming up for you after news time.
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